reminds me of the tiny little town I grew up in. There was a big farm known as the Roundabout Farm. There's Roundabout from Yes on Saving the 70s. I'm Mike Walker, and if you hear any hammering or sawing in the background, pay it no mind. It's just the carpenters.

0: Just remember I love you. And also, just remember that you still owe me that 20 bucks you borrowed from me 6 months ago. I wouldn't mind you remembering that. Firefall on Saving the 70s. Just before that, Please, Mr. Postman from the Carpenters. And there's more coming up.
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3: L.A. Rams owner Stan Kroenke is on the verge of owning another professional sports team. He already owns the Rams. He owns the Denver Nuggets and Colorado Avalanche and Arsenal in the Premier League. And Kroenke will now be the new owner of the Los Angeles Angels. Artie Moreno selling the team to Kroenke for a reported $4 billion price tag. And Kroenke could be approved and in place as the Angels' new owner as soon as early 2027, according to reports. Former Cowboys quarterback and broadcaster Tony Romo pleaded no contest to OWI charges in Wisconsin and had his driving privileges revoked for 6 months. Romo also said he is seeking help after relying on pain meds and alcohol to deal with pain from the back injuries that he suffered in his career. Odell Beckham Jr. will wear number 13 for the Giants in the regular season, the number he wore as a rookie with the team. Jackson Koivun named to the President's Cup team by Captain Brant Snedeker.
4: Ricky Henderson's 130 stolen bases in the 1982 season has stood as the modern-day Major League record for some 40 years now. But the Marshall softball record for most steals in a season is not nearly that old. Do you know who holds the mark? In the 2017 season, Marshall's Alicia D'Orazio stole 56 bases. That not only set the Marshall record, she led the entire nation in steals that year. With your Marshall Health Marshall Minute, I'm Steve Cotton. The modern-day Major League record for some 40 years now, but the Marshall softball record for most steals in a season is not nearly that old. Do you know who holds the mark? In the 2017 season, Marshall's Alicia D'Orazio stole 56 bases. That not only set the Marshall record, she led the entire nation in steals that year. With your Marshall Health Marshall Minute, I'm Steve Cotton.

0: Eleanor, the perfect marriage of Ambassador Robert Thorne and his wife Catherine.
1: But a human child.
0: Where did he come from, and can he be stopped? Gregory Peck, Lee Remick, The Omen. If this is the truth, where does it end?
2: Saving the 70s with Mike Walker.
3: Hi, this is Mike. Welcome back to Saving the 70s. I just

I adore that song. It is so pretty. Just Can't Help Believin' from B.J. Thomas on Saving the 70s with Mike. Here's Kenny Rogers.

0: time from Boston. And before that, Something's Burning from Kenny Rogers. It Could Be Love. This is Saving the 70s. I'm Mike Walker. And when we return from 1971, Woody Allen hosts The Tonight Show. Who thought that was a good idea?
1: Fox on Tech.
2: At Roaring Spring Paper in Martinsburg, Pennsylvania, they are churning out blue books. You remember those exam books from college that were becoming victims of technology? But colleges are now bringing them back to head off AI-inspired cheating, says Kristen Allen, the sixth generation to run Roaring Spring Paper.
3: We are hearing that bookstores are having an increase in demand and requests from professors saying they want blue books available for their students to take exams.
2: And why is that?
3: Well, the student is forced then to use the knowledge that they have inside their head instead of going to AI and finding an answer there.
2: Blue books. 100% made in America by a company founded in 1887. Roaring Spring has survived in the paper industry that has been shrinking thanks to computers and other technology.
3: Over the years, we've remained flexible and we've thought about what we're really good at and what strengths we can rely on. And there are things that overseas manufacturers are great at, but they are not good at quick turnaround times.
2: With Fox on Tech, I'm Jeff Flock, Fox Business.
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0: From 1971, Woody Allen on The Tonight Show. Hi, this is Mike. Welcome back to Saving the 70s.

0: Very Young, which is a song from Cat Stevens, as opposed to Ovarian, which is a gynecological term, I think. I shouldn't drink before I go on the air. OMG, it's ONJ on STS. Well, that last part is...
1: Saving the...

0: You know, my papa was also a Rolling Stone. Wherever he laid his hat was his home. And when he died, all he left us was alone. Temptations, Saving the 70s. Just before that, Olivia Newton-John and Let Me Be There. Saving the 70s continues after this.
1: We have lots of winners on WGAR.
2: Loretta, you win an all-expense-paid vacation for a family of four to Walt Disney World in Florida. You better sit down right now.
3: I did. Can't believe it.
4: This is Saving the 70s.
0: From 1976, an exciting contest on the mighty WGAR in Cleveland. I'm Mike Walker. Welcome to the first Saving the 70s of 2015. And to start off the new year, every single artist in this set has something in common. See if you can figure out what that something is.

Country, Cat Stevenson, CB the 70s with Mike Walker. Remember I told you that every artist in this set has something in common and asked you to figure out what that something is? Do you know yet?

She's gone. Daryl Hall and John Oates on Saving the 70s. Okay, time to solve the puzzle. I told you that every artist in this set has something in common, and they do. Linda Ronstadt, Bruce Springsteen's E Street Band, Cat Stevens, Daryl Hall and John Oates. They all are 2014 inductees into the Rock and Roll Hall of Fame, along with these guys.

0: And there you have our special tribute to 2014 inductees into the Rock and Roll Hall of Fame. I'm Mike Walker, and Saving the 70s returns after this.
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3: September is crunch time in baseball. Current scoreboard right now, Cleveland holds a half-game advantage over Baltimore for the third AL wild card. Currently, they are scoreless against the Toronto Blue Jays, middle of the fourth inning. The Seattle Mariners were 5.5 games back of Cleveland. Opened up a scoring parade, 7-1 right now against the Boston Red Sox, top of the third inning, and they've got the bases loaded once again. Padres are a half game clear of Arizona for the third wild card in the National League, currently tied one run apiece against the Reds, top of the fourth inning with a man on second. Rams head coach Sean McVay told the media on Tuesday he is unsure whether newly unretired defensive star Aaron Donald will play week one against the 49ers in Australia. And the Detroit Lions placed running back Isaiah Pacheco on the injured reserve with a back injury on Tuesday.
4: A 20-win season has long been the benchmark for a stellar pitcher in Major League Baseball. It's different in softball, where the pitchers can throw more often. Do you know the Marshall single-season record for the most softball wins? Andy Williamson set a Marshall softball record with 33 pitching victories in the herd's 2013 NCAA tournament season, a mark tied by Jordan Dixon in 2015. With your Marshall Health Marshall Minute, I'm Steve Cotton.
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And try our new mixed nut assortment. Hey, if there's something you'd like to hear, well, get your own show. This is mine. No. I better not say that. You might do it, and then the station might decide to carry yours instead of mine. That would not be cool. So just send your requests to savingthe70s@AOL.com. Okay?

0: Let It Be from, I don't know, some obscure English group. I don't think those guys ever went anywhere. This is Saving the 70s. I'm Mike Walker, and there's more after this.
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Pratt and McLean on Saving the 70s with Mike Walker. Yes, children, we once played music by dragging a rock through a squiggly plastic groove. It's true. And here's the proof. The snap, crackle, and pop does not mean that I'm eating Rice Krispies. It means...

0: that song, Easy Lovin' from Freddie Hart on Saving the 70s with Mike Walker, and there's more coming up.
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0: Dan Ingram on WABC in New York. I'm Mike Walker at Saving the 70s, and here's the song Ingram was playing.

Island Girl, Elton John from Rock of the Westies at Saving the 70s with Mike Walker. You know, for several years, in the 70s and 80s, Paul Davis could do no wrong career-wise. Everything he touched turned to gold, quite literally. Here's one of my favorite songs by him. It's called I Go Crazy, and for me, it's a very short trip. And

I Go Crazy, Paul Davis on Saving the 70s with Mike Walker. This song has been around a few times and undoubtedly put a little jingle in Stevie Nicks' pocket. It was, of course, on the version you're hearing now. Also, it was a hit single for Fleetwood Mac in the 90s, a live version of it. And a few years later, in the early part of the new millennium, the Dixie Chicks redid this song, and it was a pretty darn big hit for them, too. Landslide.

0: big boys don't cry. Yes, they do. Big girls make them cry. 10cc. I'm not in love on Saving the 70s. Just before that, Cold as Ice from Foreigner. I'm Mike Walker, and there's more coming up.
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3: Swinging around the world of baseball, it is September, and it is crunch time for many teams seeking a wild card. One of those teams, the Seattle Mariners, who are 5.5 back of the Cleveland Guardians, currently 9-1 against the Boston Red Sox, top of the sixth inning. Randy Arozarena has gotten the echoes lit up. He's got 3 runs batted in, 1 home run for this game. Meanwhile, those Cleveland Guardians are up 4-1 against the Toronto Blue Jays, bottom of the seventh inning. Meanwhile, in the National League, the Padres hold on to a half-game lead over the Arizona Diamondbacks. They are tied 2-2 with the Cincinnati Reds, bottom of the seventh inning. At the U.S. Open, Coco Gauff won her first-round matchup in straight sets. In the NFL, Lions placed running back Isaiah Pacheco on the injury reserve with a back injury, and Colts general manager Chris Ballard said Keenan Allen will play week one despite his DUI arrest.
4: Year in and year out, the women's tennis team has been one of the jewels for the Marshall Athletic Department with several big seasons and strong national rankings. Do you know the year the team won the most matches in team competition? The 2004 Marshall women's tennis team is the most decorated ever at Marshall with a 22-5 record, the most wins in school history, and the team won both the regular season and tournament titles in the Mid-American Conference. With your Marshall Health Marshall Minute, I'm Steve Cotton.
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2: Saving the 70s. With Mike Walker.
0: Yes, that's the original promo for The One. Turkeys Away, the all-time favorite WKRP episode. That's the original promo from 1979, and I'm Mike Walker on Saving.

0: Blue from the Ozark Mountain Daredevils, along with Ring My Bell, Anita Ward. I'm Mike Walker. This is Saving the 70s. I was talking with some radio buddies the other day about groups whose name is spelled the same way backward as forward, and you know, I couldn't think of a single one. I still can't. I'm not sure there is such a thing. Can you think of a group whose name is spelled the same backward as forward?
1: No.

0: Knowing me, knowing you from ABBA on Saving the 70s with Mike Walker. You know, if Kris Kristofferson had done only one thing, if he had only written Me and Bobby McGee, his place in musical history would be secure. But he has done so much more. He wrote so many great songs, including a huge hit for Johnny Cash, Sunday Morning Coming Down. He was a Rhodes Scholar. He was a helicopter pilot in the Army. He performed with the Highwaymen. Pretty fair actor, too. Like me, he is a fan of the North Carolina mountains and frequently vacations in Black Mountain, North Carolina. And here's one of my favorite efforts by Mr. Kristofferson.
1: Why me, Lord?

0: just love that song. Why Me, Lord, from Kris Kristofferson on Saving the 70s. I'm Mike Walker, and there's more coming up.
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2: Can't find your favorite organic grocery products? Blame the hackers. One of the nation's largest food distributors had to take its systems offline recently after learning they'd been victimized by cyber criminals. United Natural Foods Incorporated admitted the incident in its recent earnings report. The company is a supplier of grocery stock to Whole Foods. They won't say exactly what the hack attack was, only that they detected unauthorized access, and that forced them to take down the information systems used by its customers. That has all reportedly led to interruptions of supply to those grocery stores. Whole Foods tells Reuters they've been working as quickly as possible to restock their shelves, but the incident again calls attention to the need for cybersecurity and how bad actors can cause interruptions in business and commerce, and in this case, access to food. And that is costly. With Fox on Tech, I'm Eben Brown, Fox News.

0: taste of Coke brings out the best in whatever you're eating.
1: It's a real thing.
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3: Saving the 70s with Mike Walker.

One of many hits written by the great Mac Davis, I believe in music from Gallery on Saving the 70s. When I was in high school, I played trumpet in the band. Chicago was very hot back then, so we played lots of Chicago songs, and I ended up with the trumpet solos. And for anyone who heard me back then, I sincerely apologize.

0: rare up-tempo ditty from a man born to sing a ballad, David Gates of Saving the 70s. What a bass line on that song. With a good set of speakers, it'll rattle the fillings loose in your teeth. Took the last train to Saint-Tropez just before that. 25 or 6 to 4 from Chicago, I'm Mike, and there's more Saving the 70s on the way.
1: Thursday, Quincy goes to Vegas and finds a body full of diamonds.
2: That could be worth a fortune.
1: But the odds of the game could be deadly for Quincy. Then, a bizarre plot that turns housewives into hookers ends up in murder.
3: Boy, nice hair.
1: It's the season premiere of Kate Loves a Mystery right after Buck Rogers and Quincy, Thursday.
4: This is Saving the 70s.
0: Oh, no, they didn't. Surely they didn't turn housewives into hookers. That's just awful. Awful. Must-see TV on NBC from 1979. I'm Mike. Welcome to Saving the

Yvonne Elliman, if I can't have you, who the heck is Hugh? Must be one of those dirty guys overturning housewives into hookers on NBC. Wait till I get my hands on that guy. This is Mike Walker on Saving the 70s with Brett now. Make it with you. And a little strawberry preserves, and it'd be nice.

0: Golden Years from David Bowie, along with Sweet Judy Blue Eyes from Crosby, Stills, Nash & Young on Saving the 70s. And there's more straight ahead. How did you get so lucky?
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3: September is go-to-work month in Major League Baseball. The Cleveland Guardians held a half game over the Baltimore Orioles for the third wild card coming into Tuesday, and they tried to get some more work done.
4: Swung and hit a ton. Deep left field. Down the line. It is gone. On a pinch hit first pitch. Two-run homer down the left field line.
3: Cleveland Clinic Guardians Radio Network on the call as the Guardians throttle the Blue Jays 6-1. Meanwhile, those Orioles, as spoken of, they're currently down 2-1 to the Rockies, middle of the fourth inning. In the National League race, the Padres still holding a half game over the Arizona Diamondbacks, but they dropped 4-3 final score against the Cincinnati Reds. Diamondbacks is currently scoreless against the Phillies.
5: Marshall University has had some highly decorated coaches in its history. Do you know which coach led their teams to the most wins? Cam Henderson's teams won 436 basketball, football, and baseball games at Marshall. That was the most in school history until Shonda Stanton arrived as the Herd softball coach. She passed Henderson's win total in 2014 and won 560 games in her 18 seasons at Marshall. With your Marshall Health Marshall Minute, I'm Steve Cotton.
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7: The knife, mankind's first invention and symbol of our dual nature. The assassin uses it to kill, the surgeon to cure. The same edge, the same point, the same steel.
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0: Most people probably think that radio drama in America didn't survive the early 1960s, and while that's mostly true, it's not entirely true. There you have an example of radio drama done to an extremely high level as late as 1976 on the CBS Radio Mystery Theater. I'm Mike, and this is Saving the 70s.

Promise in the Air from John Paul Young, and Stuck in the Middle with You from Steeler's Wheel and Saving the 70s with Mike Walker. I got a request for this next song, but I decided to play it anyway. This is for Rebecca, who listens to us all the way over at Donnybrook Farm. The Eagles, Desperado.

0: from Chicago 6, just you and me. I'm Saving the 70s with Mike Walker. Just before that, the Eagles with one of their little eaglets, Desperado. And there's more Saving the 70s after these messages from businesses who have stooped so low as to advertise on this show.
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about Freak from Chic on Saving the 70s with Mike Walker, where we play all the songs on the shelves at eye level because they're the easiest ones to get to and my back is not what it used to be. That's our motto, and it's a darn catchy one, too. Here's Pablo Cruz on Saving the 70s. Ouch, I think I hurt myself.

0: Pablo Cruz, Love Will Find a Way. And if not, Love will yell, honey, bring me a flashlight. That works too. Just before Pablo Cruz, you heard La Freak from Chic. My name is Mike Walker, and Saving the 70s is coming right back on it. You just wait and see.
1: Sarge and Pepper soundtrack one time. Aerosmith, here comes. Butch Wax, come together.
2: This is Saving the 70s.
0: There's Gary Crocker on the mighty KFI in Los Angeles. Interesting thing about that air check from 1978. It was actually recorded 400 miles to the north in San Francisco. Yeah.

1978 from the Sgt. Pepper's Lonely Hearts Club Band soundtrack. There's Aerosmith come together on Saving the 70s with Mike Walker. In the 60s, a young blonde hippie chick from Canada burst on the scene, and she was much more than just David Crosby's girlfriend. Joni Mitchell had an amazingly pure voice that could soar into the clouds, and as it turned out, she also was one of the world's greatest songwriters. The album This Is From will always live as, I think, her greatest masterpiece. From 1974, Court and Spark, here's Free Man in Paris.

This is Just All Right from the Doobies, along with Free Man in Paris, Joni Mitchell. I'm Saving the 70s with Mike Walker. And this one is for Debbie in Washington, D.C., who listens to us on Atlantic Oldies 2NG. It's Babs, of course, Evergreen, from the soundtrack of A Star Is Born.

0: Cherche La Femme, Dr. Bizarre's original Savannah band on Saving the 70s, along with Evergreen from Barbara Streisand. I'm Mike Walker. If there's a song you'd like me to play, just drop me an email to savingthe70s@AOL.com. And there's more right after this.
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3: In a court filing on Tuesday, Tiger Woods plans to change his not guilty plea deal in his DUI case from the rollover crash in Florida earlier this year. This is according to court documents filed on Tuesday. Tiger is expected in court Wednesday morning for a plea conference hearing. Guardians picked up a win in a very close AL wildcard race with a 6-1 victory over the Toronto Blue Jays. Coco Gauff ended up taking her first round in the U.S. Open in straight sets. Colts general manager Chris Ballard said wide receiver Keenan Allen will play week one against Baltimore despite his DUI arrest last week. Lions placed running back Isaiah Pacheco on the injured reserve with a back injury. Jackson Koivun and Chris Goddard were two of the six captain picks for the U.S. President Cup team made by Captain Brant Snedeker. U.S. will face international team later this month at Medina Country Club in Chicago.
4: Ricky Henderson's 130 stolen bases in the 1982 season has stood as the modern-day Major League record for some 40 years now. But the Marshall softball record for most steals in a season is not nearly that old. Do you know who holds the mark? In the 2017 season, Marshall's Alicia D'Orazio stole 56 bases. That not only set the Marshall record, she led the entire nation in steals that year. With your Marshall Health Marshall Minute, I'm Steve Cotton.
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6: President Nixon certainly is going to win, and probably with a record margin of votes, perhaps over that 61.8 that President Johnson was reelected by in 1964 over Barry Goldwater.
2: Saving the 70s with Mike Walker.
0: The late Senator George McGovern, a war hero in World War II, hated war and specifically hated the Vietnam War. But that's not the reason that lifelong Democrats like my parents voted for Nixon in 72. Mom and Dad did it because they were convinced George McGovern was going to legalize marijuana. Mike Walker here on Saving the 70s.

Frankie Valli, My Eyes Adored You on Saving the 70s with Mike Walker. My wife, Robin, and I finally got around to seeing the movie version of Jersey Boys. Wow. As both an actor and a director, Clint Eastwood is an American treasure, and I think he and Tom Hanks have unofficially become America's history teachers.

0: Hollywood Nights from Bob Seger, along with My Eyes Adored You, Frankie Valli on Saving the 70s with Mike Walker. Saving the 70s will return, but in the meantime, are you comfy? May we get you a beverage?
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2: 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And for those needing assistance for hearing, Android will now allow Bluetooth hearing aid use.

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1: You know, 9/10 of comedy is being brave enough to say out loud what you think is funny. And Richard Pryor had endless courage. It's from 1974 on Saving the 70s. I'm Mike. Thanks for listening.

little tune Bob Marley had, you know, just laying around, minding its own business. Eric Clapton picked it up, made a bazillion-selling hit record out of I Shot the Sheriff. I'm Mike Walker on Saving the 70s, and here's Paul Simon, Mother and Child.

0: Mike Walker. To do a show like this, you got to take music from a variety of sources, and some of those sources sound much better than others. Everything from scratchy 40-year-old vinyl to brand-new pristine digital files. And I will do my best to touch the music up and make it sound just as good as it possibly can for this show. However, doesn't that sound great? Mother and Child Reunion from Paul Simon. That's from the 2011 remastered Paul Simon, The Ultimate Best Of. And I'll tell you, I did absolutely nothing to it. It actually sounds that good. Saving the 70s is coming right back.
1: Tuesday.
2: What do you think, Fonz? Can you fix him up with a date?
1: Fonzie's little black book comes to Al's rescue.
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1: Happy days.
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0: Wow, that sounds like must-see TV. Next time I'm in 1978, I think I'll check that out. Hi, this is Mike.

Feels Right from Starbuck on Saving the 70s with Mike Walker. I got a request for this next song, and I decided to play it despite the fact that it brings back some horrible memories for me of a terrible, terrible dancing accident I once had. I fell and broke my booty. I'm telling you, a fella just can't function with a broken booty. Here's KC.

Boys are back in town from Thin Lizzy on Saving the 70s, along with Shake Your Booty, Casey and the Sunshine Band. Man, the ability of music to trigger memories never ceases to amaze me. When I hear the Boys are back in town, I am immediately transported back to 1976, driving my black 73 Chevelle with the radio cranked. Love that song. Here's a pretty one from Jim Croce. I'll have to say I love you in a song on Saving the 70s. Well,

to say I love you on a song, Jim Croce, of Saving the 70s with Mike Walker. In the summer of 1974, I visited my cousin in Atlanta. And during my stay there, I was absolutely dazzled by WQXI, one of America's all-time great rock and roll radio stations. And that summer on WQXI and elsewhere, you could not turn on the radio without hearing

0: Clap for the Wolfman, the Guess Who, along with Wolfman Jack and Saving the 70s with Mike Walker. I've got some terrible news. I've just been ticketed for exceeding the legal limit for fun. It looks like we're going to have to dial it back in the next segment. Yeah, maybe not too severely. Saving the 70s is coming right back.
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3: In a court filing on Tuesday, Tiger Woods plans to change his not guilty plea deal in his DUI case from the rollover crash in Florida earlier this year. This is according to court documents filed on Tuesday. Tiger is expected in court Wednesday morning for a plea conference hearing. Guardians picked up a win in a very close AL wildcard race with a 6-1 victory over the Toronto Blue Jays. Coco Gauff ended up taking her first round in the U.S. Open in straight sets. Colts general manager Chris Ballard said wide receiver Keenan Allen will play week one against Baltimore despite his DUI arrest last week. Lions placed running back Isaiah Pacheco on the injured reserve with a back injury. Jackson Koivun and Chris Goddard were two of the six captain picks for the U.S. President Cup team made by captain Brant Snedeker. U.S. will face international team later this month at Medina Country Club.

Ricky Henderson's 130 stolen bases in the 1982 season has stood as the modern-day major league record for some 40 years now. But the Marshall softball record for most steals in a season is not nearly that old. You know who holds the mark? In the 2017 season, Marshall's Alicia D'Orazio stole 56 bases. That not only set the Marshall record, she led the entire nation in steals that year. With your Marshall Health Marshall Minute, I'm Steve Cotton.

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1: The theme from 8 is Enough, one of those wholesome family shows. I'm Mike Walker, and this is Saving the 70s.

There is nothing wrong with a little silliness as a part of a well-balanced musical diet. There's Coconut from Harry Nilsson on Saving the 70s with Mike Walker. And while we're in 1972, let's pick up one more. For all of us, there are songs that transport us to another time and place. And this one does it for me every time. In the 80s, there was a group called Climax, spelled with a K, but this is the one from 72, Climax with a C, Precious and Few.

The guys from Spartanburg, South Carolina, the Marshall Tucker Band, heard it in a love song on Saving the 70s before that precious and few from Climax. Mike Walker here, and one of the most tragic events of the Vietnam era didn't happen overseas. It took place right here in America. Most Americans just didn't know what to make of Vietnam War protests. They were mostly peaceful, but still people were shaken up by them, intimidated by them. And when people are shaken up and intimidated, politicians feel a need to respond to that, which they did, with the tragic result of American troops opening fire on American college kids on the campus of Kent State University, which left four dead in Ohio.

0: music for the Beach Boys and Ohio, Crosby, Stills, Nash & Young with Mike Walker on that little show I like to call That Damn Thing I've Got to Do Every Week. No, that's not what I call it. I call it Saving the 70s, and there's more coming up.
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many people's lists of the worst songs of the 70s. John Landecker at WLS-FM in Chicago, I think it's on his list of the worst songs in history. But, you know, there is art and then there's commerce. And as long as we don't confuse the two, there's nothing wrong with a little Debbie Boone now and then. I'm Mike Walker. This is Saving the 70s. And he's Gary Wright from America's Bicentennial Year, 1976. Love is a lie.

Mr. Right. Har, har, har. Gary Wright on Saving the 70s with Mike Walker. And this one is from my original 1976 pressing of the Fleetwood Mac album on Warner Brothers Records. It sounds pretty darn good for vinyl. It's almost 40 years old. I take great care of my records and only occasionally use them as placemats at parties. The luscious voice of Christine McVie. Say You Love Me.

0: come on, say you love me. Fleetwood Mac on Saving the 70s with Mike Walker, along with Love is Alive from Gary Wright. And I'm having a great time sitting here broadcasting to you from the 14th floor of the radio building overlooking a cow pasture in beautiful downtown Boomer, North Carolina. Yeah, I know there are cows and then there's bull. I think we've crossed that line. There's more coming up.
1: KFRC. Well, I guess the computers really are the way to take it over, huh? Except there are a few things I prefer doing the old-fashioned way.
2: This is Saving the 70s.
0: Dr. Don Rose from KFRC in San Francisco, one of a kind, and that's a good thing. Hi, this is Mike. Welcome to Saving the 70s.

0: is a dime. Call your mother. Tell her there's serious doubt about your becoming a lawyer.
1: You are a son of a Kingsfield. Start.
0: That is the most intelligent thing you've said today. Let me take your seat.
2: Well, I never went to Harvard Law School, but I saw Professor Kingsfield in action, and I think that's almost as good. What an amazing performance. John Houseman from The Paper Chase with Mike on Saving the 70s. Levon.

0: Here Comes the Sun, Richie Havens, along with Levon, Elton John, on Saving the 70s. My name's Mike, and I'm pretty sure I'm not done yet, so hang on.
1: I'm Ashley DeBorkin with a Fox Celebrity Profile with Sarah Snook, who leads Peacock's All Her Fault, about a mother searching for her missing son and the mysterious circumstances which unfold from there. Snook spoke about how being a mom added to her perspective on the role.
2: Yeah, I was only able to draw on that for my own experiences, or my, I haven't lost her at all, but the imagination to the world building of that, what it would be like to have the worst thing happen.
1: Previously starring as Shiv Roy on Succession, she shared what she was looking for in projects following the hit series.
2: I've been really kind of conscious about putting Succession in a different box. Like, it's not a thing that can ever be topped or compared with, or that was such an amazing experience that was career changing.
1: And you're also an EP on this for the first time. So what is sort of a takeaway that you can bring to whatever project you do next?
2: When you're an EP on every project is a different way of inhabiting that role. For me, what was really important was setting a culture on set and to have a kind of everyone's welcome equality.
1: Ashley DeBorkin, Fox News.
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3: 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Now the Batman director Matt Reeves coming to bat for Paul on X, calling him an incredible actor and an incredible person.
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3: 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Tolkien, the legendary author of the Lord of the Rings books, the very desk where much of those works were conceived. For CBS Entertainment, I'm Matt Wolf.
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7: A 20-win season has long been the benchmark for a stellar pitcher in Major League Baseball. It's different in softball, where the pitchers can throw more often. Do you know the Marshall single-season record for the most softball wins? Andy Williamson set a Marshall softball record with 33 pitching victories in the herd's 2013 NCAA tournament season, a mark tied by Jordan Dixon in 2015. With your Marshall Health Marshall Minute, I'm Steve Cotton.

0: use grapes and stuff, but they've washed them up and they're getting okay, and I caught a cold, but they're giving me pills for it, and so I'm not being starved or beaten or unnecessarily frightened.
1: Oh, so you're only being necessarily frightened. I understand. From 1974, the voice of Patty Hearst during her kidnapping by the SLA, the Symbionese Liberation Army. This is Mike. Welcome back to Saving the 70s.

Love from the Electric Light Orchestra, and I Can Help Billy Swan at Saving the 70s with Mike. This next song was released on Crosby, Stills, and Nash's first album in 1969. It was still on the charts as a single in 1970. Here's Mary Cash Express on Saving the 70s.

0: iconic song from the mid-70s and Piano Man, Billy Joel. On Saving the 70s, just before that, Marrakesh Express from Crosby, Stills, and Nash. I'm Mike Walker. Can I freshen that drink up for you? No? Well, hang on, because Saving the 70s is coming back, and when we do, George Carlin and Flip Wilson with the news?
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4: Good evening. 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This is Fred Drymar
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4: In consumer news, a food and health inspector arrested the owner of a Kansas City butcher shop today. It seems that traces of meat were found in the hot dogs.
5: Turning to our medical file, Dr. Herman Berger today spent 6 hours performing a delicate heart transplant over the telephone. The operation was successful. Unfortunately, it was a wrong number.
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0: Now there's a double threat, George Carlin and Flip Wilson from The Flip Wilson Show. I'm Mike Walker, and this is Saving the 70s.

Ward, Saving the 70s. If I'm not playing what you want to hear, it's my show! No, you probably haven't sent your request to me. Saving the 70s at AOL.com. Here's Robin McNamara.

0: can't get over the monstrous sound Stevie Wonder got out of those old analog synthesizers. Boogie on Ragged Woman on Saving the 70s. Just before that, Lay a Little Lovin' on Me, Robin McNamara, before he was defense secretary, I think. Saving the 70s is coming right back.
1: Yesterday on Face the Nation, convicted Watergate burglar James McCord had the following to say about being caught inside the Watergate Hotel.
2: In the right place, but it must have been the wrong time.
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0: When Don Imus used to be on WFAN and MSNBC every morning, my wife Robin would ask me, how can you listen to him? He's just an angry old man. He's nasty. And I would tell her, yes, but I remember a time when Don Imus used to be funny. And now we have the proof. There's the I-Man from 1973. I'm Mike, and this is Saving the 70s.

England's own Dr. John on Saving the 70s, right place, wrong time. Personally, I have found that you can have a lot more fun being in the wrong place at the right time. Hey, here's one of those songs that as many times as I've heard it, I still, every single time it comes on the radio, I go,

Whatever rains in Southern California, Albert Hammond on Saving the 70s with Mike Walker, where we're having a fire sale on fire songs. Let's string a few of those back to back.

Mike Walker, where we're having a fire sale on fire songs. There's Fire by the Pointer Sisters. Just before that, I Am On Fire, the Dwight Twilley Band, and I Am On Fire by 5,000 Volts. Let's head down to Spartanburg, South Carolina, and pick up one more fire song.

0: Every April, Wilkes County, North Carolina, where I make my home, hosts one of the largest bluegrass and folk music festivals anywhere. It's called Merle Fest and held on the campus of Wilkes Community College. And that's one of the groups that's going to perform this year, the Marshall Tucker Band. I'm Mike, and Saving the 70s is coming right back.
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2: Year in and year out, the women's tennis team has been one of the jewels for the Marshall Athletic Department with several big seasons and strong national rankings. Do you know the year the team won the most matches in team competition? The 2004 Marshall women's tennis team is the most decorated ever at Marshall, with a 22-5 record, the most wins in school history, and the team won both the regular season and tournament titles in the Mid-American Conference. With your Marshall Health Marshall Minute, I'm Steve Cotton.

0: help you, sir?
1: If I wanted a Whopper and I asked you to hold the pickles and hold the lettuce, I know I'd get that fast. But would I get to hear you sing?
0: No, sir.
1: No?
0: You'd get to hear us sing. Girls?

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Today we'll be cruising at an altitude of 32,000 feet. Winds are calm, visibility is unlimited. The good news, we've got an excellent day for flying. The bad news, my name's John Denver. I'm your pilot. Same much-

Mike Walker, heard on fantabulous radio stations like 1380 WTOB in Winston-Salem, North Carolina, CRIK-FM, The Lynx in Calgary, Canada. Wait, I'm sorry, that's Canada. I always get that wrong. And Wild Horse FM in Yarraman, Queensland, Australia.

0: maybe hold on any money on Saving the 70s with Mike Walker, and there's more coming up.
1: Working for a purpose. This is Soundbites, and I'm Alan Davidson. For many Gen Zers, creating profits isn't enough. They want higher purpose at work. Anthony Virapan, who created Microsoft's Entrepreneurship for Positive Impact initiative, says that to attract top young talent, firms have to realize that having an impact matters.
2: They are looking to work for more good things, and that's also an important component here, you know, for this type of impact startups, is they found a way to create a company with a purpose, and that can help them to scale not only with the money, but having the right people and attract the right talents at a good time.
1: Recruiting those motivated younger workers and recognizing their value will become increasingly important over time. And startups should take that lesson to heart. With Soundbites, I'm Alan Davidson for CBS News.
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He may be deeply into self-parody these days, but it's not always been silliness with Ray Stevens, and there's the proof. Guy's really talented. Of course, Everything is Beautiful from 1970 on Saving the 70s.

Tavares, and trust me, guys, that's not something a woman wants to hear. It only takes a minute. Just before that, Take the Money and Run, Steve Miller Band. I'm Saving the 70s with Mike Walker.

0: Chicago 2, Color My World on Saving the 70s, along with Tavares, It Only Takes a Minute, and Take the Money and Run from the Steve Miller Band. I'm Mike, and Saving the 70s is coming right back.
1: It is a magnificent morning around the great northeast. Boston reporting mostly sunny and 53 degrees. Big Apple partly sunny, 57. Buffalo cloudy, 60. And our big French-Canadian neighbor, Montreal, partly sunny. It's sunny, 46 here. Sometimes
2: they... This is Saving the 70s.
0: That's from Tax Day. Boo, hiss. April 15th, 1976. George L. Davis on WGY in Schenectady, otherwise known as Davis at Dawn.

0: Last we heard Tin Man from America on Saving the 70s, and we just heard Your Little Trustmaker from The Times with a Y. Why? Because I said so, that's why.
1: It

0: You know, she's either having a really good time or someone should dial 911. I think she's having some kind of an attack. Donna Summer, Love to Love You on Saving the 70s with Mike Walker. Just before that, Harry Chapin with Taxi. There's more right after this.
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2: Marshall University has had some highly decorated coaches in its history. 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She passed Henderson's win total in 2014 and won 560 games in her 18 seasons at Marshall. 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
0: And don't forget a little boom if you happen to run into it from the rear. We used to have a Ford Pinto, a 1977 model. Actually, pretty good little car. This is Saving the 70s. I'm Mike Walker.

From 1972, there's Donna Fargo from Mount Airy, North Carolina, just up the road from where I grew up. The happiest girl in the whole USA, recorded at the legendary RCA Studio B in Nashville, Tennessee. I'm Mike Walker on Saving the 70s.

sucker for story songs. That's a pretty sizzling story. Jay Ferguson, Thunder Island on Saving the 70s with Mike Walker. Before that, Donna Summer, Happiest Girl in the Whole USA. Here's Aretha.

0: Spanish Harlem from Aretha and Thunder Island, Jay Ferguson on Saving the 70s. I'm Mike. I think you ought to stay because there's more Saving the 70s coming up.
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2: Remember when digital price tagging drew all sorts of complaints of potential price changes on items in stores? Looks like such fears are not realized. The concept of digital price tags had people thinking that retailers, specifically grocery stores, could adjust prices throughout the day on key items like food based on supply and demand surges. Such a pricing scheme could affect shoppers' budgets, affecting lower-income or fixed-income households. At least three states have tried passing laws to ban or limit the practice. But a survey from UC San Diego, University of Texas, and Northwestern reveals that just isn't happening. The researchers reviewed prices at a certain supermarket. The name is being withheld, but they reviewed prices between 2019 and 2024. The store introduced digital price tags in 2022, and prices kept within 6/10,000ths of a percentage point. With Fox on Tech, I'm Evan Brown, Fox News.
3: 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You guys do nothing but complain about how you can't stand it in this place here, and then you haven't got the guts just to walk out. I mean, what do you think you are, crazy or something? Well, you're not.
4: We're from the State Mental Institution. This is Dr. Cheswick, Dr. Tabor, Dr. Scanlon. I'm Dr. McMurphy.
5: Hey,
0: Saving the 70s. Theatrical trailer for One Flew Over the Cuckoo's Nest. I'm Mike, and this is Saving.

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Someone saved my life tonight. Along with Magnet and Steel from Walter Egan, I'm Mike Walker and he's Stevie. Signed, sealed, delivered. Like the-

0: Signed, sealed, delivered. Stevie Wonder along with Someone Saved My Life Tonight from Elton John. I'm Mike, and there's more Saving the 70s after this.
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0: A CBS promo from the fall of 1978 when the world had yet to meet the Ewing family. Hi, this is Mike. Welcome to Saving the 70s.

Head games from Foreigner on Saving the 70s with Mike Walker. I hope you're enjoying what we're playing, but if you're not, I will gladly refund all of your money because that's just the kind of establishment we're running here.

0: week, Grandma Walton finally returns home from the hospital. Then on Hawaii 5-0.
1: She was murdered.
0: Then come and enjoy an evening with the family. 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

title track from the album The Stranger, Billy Joel on Saving the 70s with Mike Walker. Just before that, Coconut from Harry Nilsson. 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

0: Heart of Glass from Blondie, The Stranger from Billy Joel, Meaningless Chatter from Mike Walker on Saving the 70s, and there's more coming up.
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2: Dave, I want to start with you because I know you've been practicing the card-throwing skills.
3: Oh, yeah.
2: Have you showed it off, like, in real life anywhere? Do you have a fun story of being somewhere random and you're like, oh, look?
3: Isla and I were walking through this park in Budapest where we shot the newest movie, and from a distance, we see this kid trying to throw cards, but he was very bad at it. And so I went up to him and he had no idea who I was, and I taught him how to throw cards, and by the time I walked away, he was whipping those across the park.
2: Ariana and Justice, you got to work with the team at the Magic Castle.
4: Learning basic magic, you kind of learn how most magic tricks are done, and it does kind of take the magic out of it, but you do have, you find a new appreciation for magic.
5: One of our amazing teachers, Handsome Jack, he would show me card tricks, and if I liked them enough, I would be like, please tell me how you did that.
1: Ashley Dvorkin, Fox News.
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6: 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Now the Batman director Matt Reeves coming to bat for Paul on X, calling him an incredible actor and an incredible person.
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6: And if you've got $100,000 lying around, well, we've got a story for you. 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Tolkien, the legendary author of the Lord of the Rings books, the very desk where much of those works were conceived. For CBS Entertainment, I'm Matt Wolf.
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10: Ricky Henderson's 130 stolen bases in the 1982 season has stood as the modern-day Major League record for some 40 years now. But the Marshall softball record for most steals in a season is not nearly that old. Do you know who holds the mark? In the 2017 season, Marshall's Alicia D'Orazio stole 56 bases. That not only set the Marshall record, she led the entire nation in steals that year. With your Marshall Health Marshall Minute, I'm Steve Cotton.

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0: 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Get your bags. You get the small bedroom.
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2: Say hello to Marcia Mason.
4: An actor.
2: Say hello to Quinn Cummings.
1: I think this guy's cute. He reminds me of a dog that nobody wants.
2: Say hello to Neil Simon's tender, funny love story.
0: If you don't let go of me, I am going to punch your other eye out.
2: More than neighbors.
4: You know it's 5 to 6.
2: Less than lovers. Mismatched roommates living alone. Together.
4: Don't you ever do that again.
0: Your lips may say no, no, but there's yes, yes in your eyes.
2: Richard Dreyfuss and Marcia Mason in Neil Simon's first new comedy since Murder by Death. Say hello to the goodbye girl.
5: You know, there were some pretty horrid movies in the 70s, but that wasn't one of them. I think The Goodbye Girl with Marcia Mason and Richard Dreyfuss was actually pretty darn good. And perhaps the best thing about it was this lovely song. It's David Gates on Saving the 70s.

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0: Barry Manilow, Copacabana on Saving the 70s. Before that, Steely Dan, Reeling in the Years. Mike Walker here. And when Saving the 70s returns, the great Henny Youngman.
1: Your AI distraction blocker. This is Soundbites, and I'm Alan Davidson. Can't keep your mind on your work? Just too much stuff on your desktop? Are you fed up with creating block lists to prevent being distracted? Then have a look at TimeSlicer. It's an AI-powered distraction blocker that gets right to the point. No gentle warnings. 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
3: How are you all? I feel so good. I just got back from a pleasure trip. I took my mother-in-law to the airport. She's a little dear. I wish the hunting season was out.
4: Saving the 70s.
0: Henny Youngman from 1977. This is Mike Walker. Welcome back to Saving the 70s.

0: Paul Davis write him Cowboy on Saving the 70s? In addition to the great music that he left us with, Paul Davis had a couple of interesting twists in his life. In 1986, while leaving a hotel on Music Row in Nashville with a female companion, Davis was shot in the abdomen. He survived. But in 2008, he succumbed to a heart attack on April the 23rd, just one day after his 60th birthday.
1: Saving the 70s.

0: Bad Blood from Neil Sedaka, along with Elton John singing backup. Not that big a surprise, Sedaka actually recorded for Elton's Rocket Records label back in the 70s. My name's Mike, this is Saving the 70s, and there's more coming up.
1: I'm Ashley Dvorkin with the Fox Celebrity Profile with judges and mentors of Fox's brand new series, Next Level Baker, Carla Hall and Candace Nelson.
2: We've got everything from what you would expect, the nostalgic holiday bakes and chocolate, to what you wouldn't expect, like tropical fruit flavors and savory bakes.
3: What ended up surprising you when it came to the setup of this competition? Because when you're watching it, you're like, they're just diving for those ingredients.
4: It's like watching a high school football team at a buffet. I mean, it truly is. It was crazy.
3: Let's talk about the judges panel and how you all balanced each other out.
2: Well, you know, Gordon brings the intensity.
4: Yes.
2: And he has a high expectation. It comes from a place of caring. He really wants people to bring their best. Mm-hmm. I think for me, my role was more of like a cheerleader.
4: I'm coming from the perspective of being a judge, but also being a contestant at one point.
1: Ashley Dvorkin, Fox News.
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5: 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Now the Batman director Matt Reeves coming to bat for Paul on X, calling him an incredible actor and an incredible person.
7: It's like in the great stories, Mr. Frugal.
5: And if you've got $100,000 lying around, well, we've got a story for you. That's the expected cost at a British auction for the writing desk of J.R.R. Tolkien, the legendary author of the Lord of the Rings books, the very desk where much of those works were conceived. For CBS Entertainment, I'm Matt Wolf.
8: Arthur Haley's Airport was written for the screen and directed by Academy Award winner George Seaton. Dean Martin is pilot Vernon Demarest, loved by stewardess Jacqueline Bisset, and by his wife, Barbara Hale.
9: You're sure?
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0: Gosh, I need an air sick bag just listening to the trailer. There's the theatrical trailer for 1970s Airport. On Saving the 70s. Hi, this is

0: 70s with Mike Walker and the baby starting us off. Isn't it time? I don't know. Is it? My watch seems to be stuck in 1976.
1: I love you too, Casey.
0: But, and these are the harshest words that any girl ever said to a boy. I love you as a friend. 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

Rose of Cimarron from Poco, and please don't go Casey and the Sunshine Band on Saving the 70s with Mike Walker. How many successful singer-songwriters do you know of who also created a hit TV series? Here's one.

0: A ginormous hit for Rupert Holmes, Escape, on Saving the 70s with Mike Walker, the Pina Colada song. Rupert Holmes had a couple of other hits, of course, and also was the creator of the 1990s TV series Remember When, about a Pittsburgh radio station in the 1930s and 40s. Saving the 70s is coming right back.
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2: Ricky Henderson's 130 stolen bases in the 1982 season has stood as the modern-day Major League record for some 40 years now. But the Marshall softball record for most steals in a season is not nearly that old. Do you know who holds the mark? In the 2017 season, Marshall's Alicia DeRozio stole 56 bases. That not only set the Marshall record, she led the entire nation in steals that year. With your Marshall Health Marshall Minute, I'm Steve Cotton.

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2: 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Hi, this is Mike Walker. Welcome back to Saving the 70s.

long since you've heard that one on the radio? 40 years ago from 1975, Uno Paloma Blanca for the George Baker Selection on Saving the 70s. Life.

beautiful song. We may never pass this way again from Seals and Crofts on Saving the 70s. I'm Mike Walker, and we haven't heard from Mick Keith and the boys in a while. Time to do something about that on Saving the 70s.

0: Nights on Broadway from the brothers Gibb, along with I Know It's Only Rock and Roll, But I Like It, Rolling Stones on Saving the 70s. 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
2: At Roaring Spring Paper in Martinsburg, Pennsylvania, they are churning out blue books. You remember those exam books from college that were becoming victims of technology? But colleges are now bringing them back to head off AI-inspired cheating, says Kristen Allen, the sixth generation to run Roaring Spring Paper.
3: We are hearing that bookstores are having an increase in demand and requests from professors saying they want blue books available for their students to take exams.
2: And why is that?
3: Well, the student is forced then to use the knowledge that they have inside their head instead of going to AI and finding an answer there.
2: Blue books. 100% made in America by a company founded in 1887. Roaring Spring has survived in the paper industry that has been shrinking thanks to computers and other technology.
3: Over the years, we've remained flexible and we've thought about what we're really good at and what strengths we can rely on. And there are things that overseas manufacturers are great at, but they are not good at quick turnaround times.
2: With Fox on Tech, I'm Jeff Flock, Fox Business.
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you play another Somebody Done Somebody Wrong song. I think I just did. B.J. Thomas of Saving the 70s with Mike Walker. I got a request for this next one, but while ordinarily my reply to requests is get your own show, then you can play while you want, I decided this time to relent and play this for Raymond in Washington, D.C., who listens to us on Atlantic Oldies 2NG. It's Maria Muldaur.

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0: with Stevie Nicks, Whenever I Call You Friend, and Melissa Manchester with Midnight Blue. Before that, it's 9:52 on Chuck.
1: This is Saving the 70s. You recognize him? That's Rick Moranis from 1978 when he was a disc jockey on CHUM, Chum 1050 in Toronto. Welcome to Saving the 70s.

Man's an amazing storyteller. I love Tom T. Hall. Look for an announcement of our engagement in the Sunday paper. I'm Mike Walker. This is Saving the 70s, and there's more coming up. I'm Mike Walker. See if you recognize this voice.

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Here are the Brothers Doobie on Saving the 70s.

0: 70s with Mike Walker. Don't ever be lonely. Poor little fool like me. Cornelius Brothers and Sister Sledge. No, no, that's not right. Sister Rose. Sister Rose.
1: Small beef patties, pickles, lettuce, cheese, and the pickles.
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adore that song, American Dream. The Dirt Band at Saving the 70s, along with gorgeous harmony from Linda Ronstadt. Linda Ronstadt is no longer making personal appearances because of her struggle with Parkinson's. She's having a really rough time, so tonight when you say your prayers, you might want to say one for her.

0: Let It Ride, Bachman Turner Overdrive, along with American Dream from the Dirt Band to Linda Ronstadt. I'm Mike Walker, and Saving the 70s is coming right back.
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2: A 20-win season has long been the benchmark for a stellar pitcher in Major League Baseball. It's different in softball, where the pitchers can throw more often. Do you know the Marshall single-season record for the most softball wins? Andy Williamson set a Marshall softball record with 33 pitching victories in the Herd's 2013 NCAA tournament season, a mark tied by Jordan Dixon in 2015. With your Marshall Health Marshall Minute, I'm Steve Cotton.

0: Presidential News Secretary Jody Powell played down Mr. Carter's reference to a homeland for Palestinians, saying it has no particular significance. But Palestinian leader Yasser Arafat said in Cairo that the remark was an important step that touched the core of the problem. In Israel, however, Prime Minister Rabin said the remark troubled him.
1: For March 7th, 1977, Uncle Walter on the CBS Evening News noticed that Walter Cronkite referred to Jody Powell as the presidential news secretary. Of course, his actual title was press secretary. There is no such position as presidential news secretary. I suspect it was merely a reference to our French uncle, Uncle Faux Pas. Welcome back to Saving the 70s.

saving the 70s. A couple of years ago when we heard the news story that they had stopped making Kodachrome, my wife and I both had the same reaction. I wonder if anybody told Paul Simon. They're not making any new Kodachrome, and I don't think they're making any new Paul Simons either. Mike here with Kansas from Point of No Return, Dust in the Wind.

That song was on the radio about the time my wife and I got married, late 1977, early 78. Coward of the County, Kenny Rogers on Saving the 70s. Here's a song from Chicago you don't hear every day. From Chicago 10, another rainy day in New York.

0: Chicago, another rainy day in New York City, along with Coward of the County from Kenny Rogers and Saving the 70s is coming right back. You hang on.
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0: Saving the 70s with Mike Walker. As this show is in production, I received word that Jimmy Greenspoon, keyboardist extraordinaire with Three Dog Night, had lost his battle with cancer. When I say keyboardist extraordinaire, that's not just hype. More than just about any other band out there, Three Dog Night's sound was defined by Greenspoon's unforgettable riffs on piano and keyboards.

Carly Simon, that's the way I've always heard it should be. You know, I think every young couple considering marriage should be required to listen to that song. And if after hearing it, they still want to tie the knot, it's probably love. Super Jam Now, Saving the 70s from Breakfast at America.

0: I still love the album Breakfast in America. You know, today we still have hit singles, but back then we had albums and they were events. When a new album came out, you listened to it from beginning to end. And I still do that. I'm still an album listener, but I'm not sure that that many young people today are into listening to entire albums. Breakfast in America, definitely one of my favorites from the 70s. Saving the 70s is coming right back. You hang on.
1: Did you behave yourself?
2: Of course I behaved myself.
1: Gosh, left the liquor at home, huh?
3: Ladies and gentlemen, Pat Sajak plays Nashville's best music on...
1: Rubber Duck, there's a 10-4 in your whatever.
4: Got a breaker one night.
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0: Welcome to Saving the 70s. Here's Pat Sajak. Yes, that Pat Sajak on the legend. 650 WSM in Nashville.
4: Yeah, Breaker 19, this here's a Rubber Duck. You got a copy on me, Big Ben? Come on. Yeah, 10-4, Big Ben, for sure, for sure. By golly, it's clean, clear to Flagtown. Come on. Yeah, it's a big 10-4 there, Big Ben. Yeah, we definitely got the front door, good buddy. Mercy sakes alive, looks like we've got us a convoy.
6: It was the dark of the moon on the 6th of June in a

the time we got into Tulsa town, we had 85 trucks in all. But they's a roadblock up on the clover leaf, and them bears is wall to wall. Yeah, them smokies as thick as bugs on a bumper. They even had a bear in the air. I says, calling all trucks, says, here's the duck. We about to go.

0: sorry, Big Ben, you're still too close. Yeah, them hawks are starting to close up my sinuses. Mercy's sake, you better back off another 10.
1: Well, we rolled up Interstate 44 like a rocket sled on rails. We tore up all of our swindle sheets and left them setting on the scales. By the time we hit that shy town, them bears was getting smart. They'd brought up some reinforcements from the Illinois National Guard. There's armored cars, tanks, jeeps, and rigs of every size. Yeah, them chicken coops was full of bears, and choppers filled the skies. Well, we shot the line, we went for broke, with 1,000 screaming trucks and 11 long-haired friends of Jesus in a chartreuse microbus.
0: Sodbuster, come on here. You have 10-4, Sodbuster. Listen, you want to put that microbus in behind that suicide jockey? Yeah, he's hauling dynamite. He needs all the help he can get.
1: Well, we laid a strip for the Jersey Shore, prepared to cross the line. I could see the bridge was lined with bears, but it didn't have a doggone dime. I says, Pigpen, this here's a rubber duck. We just ain't going to pay no toll. So we crashed the gate doing 98. I says, let them truck.

0: 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Looks like we got ourselves a convoy.
1: 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McCall on Saving the 70s.
0: Sorry, forgot to use my big boy voice. Saving the 70s.
2: If

Maggie May, Rod Stewart on Saving the 70s with Mike Walker and the Bells now. Stay a while. You know, I'm not easily embarrassed, but when I listen to this song, I get the strong impression that these two may have seen one another, Nick.

0: Express. Do it till you're satisfied on Saving the 70s, along with Stay a While for the Bills. I am Insert Name Here, and Saving the 70s is coming right back.
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2: Year in and year out, the women's tennis team has been one of the jewels for the Marshall Athletic Department with several big seasons and strong national rankings. 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With your Marshall Health Marshall Minute, I'm Steve Cotton.
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4: That's my wife, Edith, laughing over there. Shut up. Mr. Davis, yes. My daughter Gloria standing over there.
5: Hello, Gloria.
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0: A classic moment from All in the Family when the Bunkers meet Sammy Davis Jr. And I'm Mike Walker. This is Saving the 70s.

from Donald Byrd and the Blackbirds on Saving the 70s with Mike Walker. You know, there was a time back in the 70s, particularly the early to mid part of the decade, when you could turn on Top 40 radio and it wasn't at all unusual to hear a gospel tune or two in the mix. Now, that happened on country radio here in America just a few years ago with Long Black Train by Josh Turner, but I'm pretty sure it couldn't happen on pop radio these days.

0: yourself, angry young man from Styx on Saving the 70s, just before that. I can see clearly now from Johnny Nash. Now, I don't mean to be bossy, but the show only gets better from here, so you stay put.
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2: Can't find your favorite organic grocery products? Blame the hackers. One of the nation's largest food distributors had to take its systems offline recently after learning they'd been victimized by cyber criminals. United Natural Foods Incorporated admitted the incident in its recent earnings report. The company is a supplier of grocery stock to Whole Foods. They won't say exactly what the hack attack was, only that they detected unauthorized access, and that forced them to take down the information systems used by its customers. That has all reportedly led to interruptions of supply to those grocery stores. Whole Foods tells Reuters they've been working as quickly as possible to restock their shelves, but the incident again calls attention to the need for cybersecurity and how bad actors can cause interruptions in business and commerce, and in this case, access to food. And that is costly. With Fox on Tech, I'm Eben Brown, Fox News.

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1: Here's a guy who'll never be cool enough to hang out with a groovy chick like me, Mike Walker, on Saving the 70s.
2: Ooh, a new album from Fleetwood Mac. How about that? A couple of years ago, for the 35th anniversary of Rumours, Warner Brothers released Rumours Expanded and Remastered. And in addition to extra material, such as alternate versions of songs and demos, it is by far the best-sounding version of the album I have ever heard. Mike here on Saving the 70s.

with Mac from Rumors. Of course, don't stop. I wish I could say that in 1978, when Elvis Costello burst on the scene, I was smart enough to recognize that he was one of those artists who would have a lifelong career. I guess I could say that. It would be a lie, but I could say it. But I sure recognize it now. Of course, I recognize now that the Beatles might be the next big thing, too. Here's Allison on Saving the 70s.

0: Suicide's one of those songs that the first time I heard it on the radio, I turned the volume up and thought, wow, what is this? It is so pretty. I still love it after all these years. From 1979, Sealy from Christopher Cross. The show is Saving the 70s. The host is Mike Walker. He's around here somewhere, and we're coming right back.
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also a hit for Hugh Masick. Kalo did a much slower tempo, more laid-back version of Grazing in the Grass. There's the Friends of Distinction from my original 45-year-old 45 RPM pressing. Sounds pretty good, doesn't it? I'm saving the 70s.

rock and roll Hoochie Coo from Rick Derringer on Saving the 70s, along with Summer the First Time from Bobby Goldsboro. Mike Walker here with the Eagles and one of their little eaglets.

0: ABBA, Mamma Mia, along with New Kid in Town from the Eagles on Saving the 70s with Mike Walker. You know, someone really should make a movie of Mamma Mia, but whatever they do, they better not let Pierce Brosnan sing. I just can't handle that. Saving the 70s is coming right back.
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3: September means it is crunch time in baseball. The Phillies picked up their sixth win in a row with a 7-1 victory over the Diamondbacks, pulling within three games of Atlanta for first place in the NL East and moving past the Chicago Cubs for the top wild card berth in the National League. The Padres had a chance to keep serve over the Diamondbacks, but a late rally by the Reds saw San Diego fall 4-3. The Angels are being sold to Los Angeles Rams boss Stan Kroenke for an estimated $4 billion. That deal should clear in first quarter of 2027 with baseball's approval. Lions placed running back Isaiah Pacheco on the injured reserve with a back injury. Vikings are reportedly signing linebacker Kyle Van Noy to the roster. And U.S. men's soccer star Filarin Balogun is reportedly pulling out of a $54 million deal that would see him transfer from Monaco to English side Everton.
4: Marshall University has had some highly decorated coaches in its history. Do you know which coach led their teams to the most wins? Cam Henderson's teams won 436 basketball, football, and baseball games at Marshall. That was the most in school history until Shonda Stanton arrived as the Herd softball coach. She passed Henderson.

0: Anniversary.
1: Why, of course. The anniversary of a happy marriage. Well, I remember the pastor who presided at our pairing, Parson Peter P. Perkins. I can see his face before me now. I shall remember him always. I wonder who that did.
2: I'm Parson Perkins. Remember me?
1: No, I can't say I do.
2: I married you.
1: Impossible. I'm already married.
2: I presided at your pairing, remember? Parson Peter P. Perkins?
1: Peter P. Perkins. Ah, yes. I'm Frank Farkle. Parson Peter P. Perkins. Fanny Farkle. Peter Fanny. Fanny Peter. Mark and Sparkle Farkle. Peter P. Peter P. Simon and Garf Farkle. Parson Peter and her. Flicker Farkle.
3: Parson Flicker. Peter Farkle. Fritz and Fred. Peter Fred. Fritz and, of course, our friend Ferd Burfel. Parson Perkins. Ferd. Perk. Perk. Ferd. Ferd was the best man at our wedding.
4: Saving the 70s.
5: Oh, how very Farkley. The Farkle family from Rowan and Martin's Lamb Inn on Saving the 70s.

0: so sad. Rod Stewart on Saving the 70s with Mike Walker. Helen Reddy these days is an Australian grandmother who lives in a modest apartment, corresponds with fans on social media, and mostly doesn't perform anymore. If you look carefully at your radio, I'm displaying a current photo of Helen. He made you look, didn't I? Hey, is Helen Reddy?
1: Yeah.

0: That is such a pretty song. After the Love Is Gone from Earth, Wind, and Fire on Saving the 70s. Just before that, Delta Dawn from Helen Reddy. Remember, Tanya Tucker did a version of Delta Dawn that was a hit on country radio. And back then and today, I do not understand why country stations didn't just play the Helen Reddy version. After all, it ain't exactly a rock and roll tune. Saving the 70s is coming right back.
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0: Now that's three funny people from the Flip Wilson Show in 1973. Flip Wilson, Tim Conway, and Richard Pryor on Saving the 70s.

saving the 70s beautiful song, You Make Me Feel Brand New from the Stylistics instead of How I Usually Feel, which is like my warranty just expired.

0: All these years later, some 40 years later, whenever I hear Prelude's version of Neil Young's After the Gold Rush, I just want to say, wow. Beautiful harmony, a cappella, which of course is Latin for can't afford a band. Saving the 70s is coming right back.
1: 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My name's Tom Brown. This is the Top 20, as compiled for the BBC by the British Market Research Bureau.
2: 5, 4, 3, 2, 1. We have liftoff.
1: I remember yesterday, the new entry from Donna Summer. Well, Ram Jammer up two places to
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0: From October 9th, 1977, the top 20 countdown for BBC Radios 1 and 2. Saving the 70s, Like Betty Had a Child, Bam-a-Lam. The Damn Thing Gone Wild, Bam-a-Lam. There's never been a song on the charts quite like Black Betty from Ram Jam. We located it in a very dark corner of the Walker Memorial Library, blew all the dust off of it, and here it is to start us off on Saving the 70s. I'm Mike. Welcome.

Cloud, Smokey Robinson and the Miracles on Saving the 70s, along with Black Betty from Ram Jam. I'm Mike Walker, and here's one I may not have heard on the radio since the Gerald Ford administration, perhaps, when Charlie's Angels was the hot new show. It's from 1970, Bobby Gentry and Glenn Gabbard.

How Can You Mend a Broken Heart from the Bee Gees on Saving the 70s. Just before that, Bobby Gentry and Glenn Campbell's version of the old Everly Brothers tune, All I Have to Do Is Dream. Below the Mason-Dixon line where I'm from, we're well aware of the word pretty, and it means pretty much the same thing here as everywhere else. However, we've also got a variation on that word. We call it purdy. Now, purdy is pretty with an attitude.

0: Guitar Man from Brad on Saving the 70s, along with How Can You Mend a Broken Heart from the Bee Gees. I'm Mike Walker. Saving the 70s is coming right back, and during the next segment, my solemn oath is to keep suckage to an absolute minimum.
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3: September means it is crunch time in baseball. The Phillies picked up their sixth win in a row with a 7-1 victory over the Diamondbacks, pulling within three games of Atlanta for first place in the NL East and moving past the Chicago Cubs for the top wild card berth in the National League. The Padres had a chance to keep serve over the Diamondbacks, but a late rally by the Reds saw San Diego fall 4-3. The Angels are being sold to Los Angeles Rams boss Stan Kroenke for an estimated $4 billion. That deal should clear in first quarter of 2027 with baseball's approval. Lions placed running back Isaiah Pacheco on the injured reserve with a back injury. Vikings are reportedly signing linebacker Kyle Van Noy to the roster. And U.S. men's soccer star Filarin Balogun is reportedly pulling out of a $54 million deal that would see him transfer from Monaco to English side Everton.
4: Ricky Henderson's 130 stolen bases in the 1982 season has stood as the modern-day Major League record for some 40 years now. But the Marshall softball record for most steals in a season is not nearly that old. Do you know who holds the mark? In the 2017 season, Marshall's Alicia D'Orazio stole 56 bases. That not only set the Marshall record, she led the entire nation in steals that year. With your Marshall Health Marshall Minute, I'm Steve Cotton.
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6: I'm a superstitious man, and if some unlucky accident should befall him, if he should get shot in the head by a police officer, or if he should hang himself in his jail cell, or if he's struck by a bolt of lightning, then I'm going to blame some of the people in this room, and then I do not forgive them.
2: Bedrocks and lava lamps encouraged. This is Saving the 70s.
0: Ah, you're still there. Man, am I glad, because I've got some great tunes and I'd hate for you to miss them, including That Lady from the Isley Brothers.

Well, there's one to drag out to prove to the kids that we had cool tunes back when dinosaurs roamed the earth. It's Rock On from David Essex, along with that lady from the Isley Brothers on that show with all the old stuff. Yeah, Saving the 70s. That's it. I'm Mike Walker.

0: I miss that generation of folk singers who came up in the early 60s whose motto could well have been poetry first. If you can't turn a phrase, you shouldn't write a song. Talking people like Bob Dylan and Joan Baez, of course. Diamonds and Rust, Saving the 70s is coming right back.
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2: 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And borrowing an idea from Apple, Android 16 will show you live updating notifications on the lock screen. For tablets, coming later this year, desktop-style windows and custom keyboard shortcuts. And for those needing assistance for hearing, Android will now allow Bluetooth hearing aid users to switch back to their phone's microphone, improving the quality of call audio in noisy locations. 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
4: Saving the 70s.

Mr. Postman from the Carpenters on Saving the 70s with Mike Walker. Truly great songwriters, just like truly great poets or writers in general, are keen observers of the world around them. And through their art, they capture slices of it and preserve it forever in song. Little bits of their reality as it existed at the time. In my lifetime, I don't think anyone has been better at it than Joni Mitchell, a truly amazing artist. This is from 1974's Court and Spark, an album that I have probably listened to more than any other in my collection, and that's saying something.

0: Come on, Saving the 70s, the Electric Light Orchestra, just before that, People's Parties in the Same Situation from Joni Mitchell, who has recently been hospitalized. As I'm producing this, I actually do not know her medical condition, but like millions of others, am remembering her in my thoughts and prayers. Saving the 70s is coming right back.
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0: 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I'll be sure to check it out next time I'm in 1979. 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

0: leaving the 70s with Mike Walker, The Last Resort from the Eagles, which I guess could be called The Story of America. And just before that, America, I Need You. Saving the 70s is coming right back. Hang on.
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3: September means it is crunch time in baseball. The Phillies picked up their sixth win in a row with a 7-1 victory over the Diamondbacks, pulling within three games of Atlanta for first place in the NL East and moving past the Chicago Cubs for the top wild card berth in the National League. The Padres had a chance to keep serve over the Diamondbacks, but a late rally by the Reds saw San Diego fall 4-3. The Angels are being sold to Los Angeles Rams boss Stan Kroenke for an estimated $4 billion. That deal should clear in first quarter of 2027 with baseball's approval. Lions placed running back Isaiah Pacheco on the injured reserve with a back injury. Vikings are reportedly signing linebacker Kyle Van Noy to the roster. And U.S. men's soccer star Filarin Balogun is reportedly pulling out of a $54 million deal that would see him transfer from Monaco to English side Everton.
4: Ricky Henderson's 130 stolen bases in the 1982 season has stood as the modern-day major league record for some 40 years now. But the Marshall softball record for most steals in a season is not nearly that old. Do you know who holds the mark? In the 2017 season, Marshall's Alicia D'Orazio stole 56 bases. That not only set the Marshall record, she led the entire nation in steals that year. With your Marshall Health Marshall Minute, I'm Steve Cotton.

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don't mean to be difficult, but when she's singing, you better show a little R-E-S-P-E-C-T or you're going to find out what it means to me. There's Aretha daydreaming on Saving the 70s. How about a little hot butter now? Popcorn.

Can't Say Goodbye has been done by about a bazillion people, but that is by far my favorite version, Gloria Gaynor. That song just kind of jumps out of the radio and says, hey, listen to me. Mike is saving the 70s with a song that never seems to get played on the radio anymore, but it ought to. From twin sons of different mothers, here's Dan Fogelberg and Tim Weisberg. The

0: Fogelberg and Tim Weisberg, and that big yellow guy, Big Bird, I think he's in there too. The Power of Gold on Saving the 70s, along with Never Can't Say Goodbye from Gloria Gaynor. I'm Mike Walker, and Saving the 70s is coming right back. You stay where you are. Unless, of course, you're in traffic. Then you can move.
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3: The McGovern Defense Plan. He would cut the Marines by one-third. The Air Force by one-third. He'd cut Navy personnel by one-fourth. He would cut interceptor planes by one-half. The Navy fleet by one-half. And carriers from 16 to 6. President Nixon doesn't believe we should play games with our national security. He believes in a strong America. To negotiate for peace from strength.
4: Saving the 70s.
0: If elected, George McGovern will cut food rations for old people by 75%. Grandma will go hungry. No wonder my parents, lifelong Democrats, voted for Nixon in 72. I'm Mike.

straight for the heart, man. It does not pass go. It does not collect $200. It just does a Barbara Walters. It zooms in really tight and says, how did you feel when your puppy died? Saving the 70s with Mike and Sister Sledge now. We be family.

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2: From August of 1972, Dick Biondi on WCFL in Chicago. These days, Biondi is well into his sixth decade on the air at WLS-FM in Chicago. And I'm Mike on Saving the 70s.

Aisle 7, Little Willie won't go this sweet. But saving the 70s along with We Are Family from the Sister Sledge. I'm Mike, you stay where you are because Saving the 70s is returning and I don't want to do it without you, okay?

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1: Shining Star, Earth, Wind, and Fire, along with Sweet Home Alabama from Lynyrd Skynyrd on Saving Them 70s with Mike Walker. And here's one that more than 40 years later still sounds fantastic, blasting out of the car radio with the windows rolled down. Take It Easy from the Eagles on Saving the 70s.

0: China Grove from the Doobies, along with Take It Easy from the Eagles on Saving the 70s with Mike. 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
3: September means it is crunch time in baseball. The Phillies picked up their sixth win in a row with a 7-1 victory over the Diamondbacks, pulling within three games of Atlanta for first place in the NL East and moving past the Chicago Cubs for the top wild card berth in the National League. The Padres had a chance to keep serve over the Diamondbacks, but a late rally by the Reds saw San Diego fall 4-3. The Angels are being sold to Los Angeles Rams boss Stan Kroenke for an estimated $4 billion. That deal should clear in first quarter of 2027 with baseball's approval. Lions placed running back Isaiah Pacheco on the injured reserve with a back injury. Vikings are reportedly signing linebacker Kyle Van Noy to the roster. And U.S. men's soccer star Filarin Balogun is reportedly pulling out of a $54 million deal that would see him transfer from Monaco to English side Everton.
4: A 20-win season has long been the benchmark for a stellar pitcher in Major League Baseball. It's different in softball, where the pitchers can throw more often. Do you know the Marshall single-season record for the most softball wins? Andy Williamson set a Marshall softball record with 33 pitching victories in the herd's 2013 NCAA tournament season, a mark tied by Jordan Dixon in 2015. With your Marshall Health Marshall Minute, I'm Steve Cotton.
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5: Saving the 70s, the 70s, the 70s.
0: From 1971, that's how Chevrolet introduced the Vega, the little car that ate no meat or other animal products. No way, that's vegan. I always get those confused. Mike here on Saving the 70s. He was

Lonely Boy from Andrew Gold on Saving the 70s with Mike Walker. I always try to program a little bit of wow factor into my show, and I hope you will agree that this one qualifies. Yes, it really is the Beach Boys.

I hear that song, two words always pop into my head. The Nerve! Mary McGregor, Toy Between Two Lovers on Saving the 70s, along with Cotton Fields from the Beach Boys.

0: Stevie Nicks sings back up on that one. Gold from John Stewart on Saving the 70s, along with Rolls Royce, I Want to Get Next to You. And we're coming right back.
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2: 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With Fox on Tech, I'm Evan Brown, Fox News.

Saving the 70s with Mike Walker. Willie Nelson is a treasure, and it does my heart good to know that he's still out there. And speaking of still out there, I saw a TV commercial last night for the Rolling Stones, who are coming to Raleigh, North Carolina, and the TV ad kept emphasizing live, the Rolling Stones, live. I turned to my wife and said, well, live-ish. What are those guys, 311 years old?

0: It's a heartache, all right. Buddy Tyler on Saving the 70s, along with Fool to Cry from the Rolling Stones, and there's more right after we pass the hat.
1: Let me get this straight. You can read everybody's mind.
2: Of course not.
1: Oh.
2: Just some people.
1: What people?
2: Well, some people none of the time. And then some people some of the time. And a very few people most of the time.
1: What category do I fall into?
2: The last one.
1: Most of the time.
2: Yeah.
0: There's must-see TV from 1973, John Davidson and Sally Field. Sally Field, of course, was the girl with something extra.
3: This is Saving the 70s.
0: Hi, this is Mike, and you're on Saving the 70s. Actually, I'm on Saving the 70s. You're listening, but hey, that's close enough.

0: If you don't know me by now, Harold Melvin and the Blue Notes, along with Johnny Cash, one piece at a time, which is kind of how we put this show together. I steal the music one song at a time, carry it out in my lunchbox. Saving the 70s is the show, and there's more coming up.
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2: I'm giving you a chance.
1: Creepy stuff there as the Riddler and the Batman. This week, Quentin called Paul weak sauce on a podcast. Now the Batman director Matt Reeves coming to bat for Paul on X, calling him an incredible actor and an incredible person.
3: It's like in the great stories, Mr. Frugal.
1: And if you've got $100,000 lying around, well, we've got a story for you. That's the expected cost at a British auction for the writing desk of J.R.R. Tolkien, the legendary author of the Lord of the Rings books, the very desk where much of those works were conceived. For CBS Entertainment, I'm Matt Wolf.
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6: September means it is crunch time in baseball. The Phillies picked up their sixth win in a row with a 7-1 victory over the Diamondbacks, pulling within three games of Atlanta for first place in the NL East and moving past the Chicago Cubs for the top wild card berth in the National League. The Padres had a chance to keep serve over the Diamondbacks, but a late rally by the Reds saw San Diego fall 4-3. The Angels are being sold to Los Angeles Rams boss Stan Kroenke for an estimated $4 billion. That deal should clear in first quarter of 2027 with baseball's approval. Lions placed running back Isaiah Pacheco on the injured reserve.

0: with a back injury. Vikings are reportedly signing linebacker Kyle Van Noy to the roster. And U.S. men's soccer star Falaron Balogun is reportedly pulling out of a $54 million deal that would see him transfer from Monaco to English side Everton.
1: Year in and year out, the women's tennis team has been one of the jewels for the Marshall Athletic Department with several big seasons and strong national rankings. Do you know the year the team won the most matches in team competition? The 2004 Marshall women's tennis team is the most decorated ever at Marshall with a 22-5 record, the most wins in school history, and the team won both the regular season and tournament titles in the Mid-American Conference. With your Marshall Health Marshall Minute, I'm Steve Cotton.
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3: Found this on my desk. I don't know whether NBC is trying to tell me something. This is true. It was on my desk. It says temporary expires December. I saw the porter in the hall. His doesn't expire for another year.
4: I think your job was secure, Johnny. Johnny Carson from The Tonight Show from 1971 on Saving the 70s. I'm Mike Walker.

and roll, but I like it. Rolling Stones and Saving the 70s. Now, this is the point in an ordinary oldies show where the host would say something insightful about the music, something that would make you go, ooh, I didn't know that. But you see, that would require a host with knowledge, which costs more, and we're on a budget. So I'll just say, I'm Mike, and she's Carole King.

0: You're the Cat, Al Stewart on Saving the 70s, along with So Far Away from Carole King from Tapestry. I'm Mike, and there's more on the way. You better stay.
1: Working for a purpose. This is Soundbites, and I'm Alan Davidson. For many Gen Zers, creating profits isn't enough. They want higher purpose at work. Anthony Virapan, who created Microsoft's Entrepreneurship for Positive Impact initiative, says that to attract top young talent, firms have to realize that having an impact matters.
2: They are looking to work for more good things, and that's also an important component here, you know, for this type of impact startups, is they found a way to create a company with a purpose, and that can help them to scale not only with the money, but having the right people and attract the right talents at a good time.
1: Recruiting those motivated younger workers and recognizing their value will become increasingly important over time. And startups should take that lesson to heart. With Soundbites, I'm Alan Davidson for CBS News.
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Was in the air, John Paul Young on Saving the 70s with Mike Walker. This next guy I saw a few years ago opening for someone at a concert, and in my opinion, he deserved a much larger share of the fame and fortune pie than he got back in the day. This one ought to make you cry your eyes out. Michael Johnson.

catch up on my reading. 2 years ago, opening for someone at a concert, and in my opinion, he deserved a much larger share of the fame and fortune pie than he got back in the day. This one ought to make you cry your eyes out. Michael Johnson.

0: Imaginary Liver, which joins their other hits, Imaginary Spleen, Imaginary Bladder, and the Atlanta Rhythm Section. On Saving the 70s, I'm Mike, and there's more coming up.
1: This is Saving the 70s.
2: We had a very large hit with Sweet City Woman, which was very, very pop. Then we went to Europe, and we actually fell in with a bunch of rock and rollers, and we became more of a rock and roll band. It went back and forth from there on. I mean, the songs that got on the radio were mostly pop songs, and we'd have the occasional heavier hit like Wild Eyes.
0: Kim Burley of the Stampeders, and I'm Mike on

from 1971, the Stampeders, Sweet City Woman on Saving the 70s with Mike Walker. Whenever I listen to Stevie Wonder's old songs, one of the things that stands out to me most is how innovative the electronic keyboard sounds were that he was getting all those years ago, four decades ago. And then I think how fresh and new his songs still sound. From Songs of the Key of Life, this is Isn't She Lovely on Saving the 70s.

0: The old Simon and Garfunkel tune, Bridge Over Troubled Water, from Aretha on Saving the 70s with Mike Walker. Coming out of the little talking box we call the radio, or as blind people call it, television. Now, before you get offended, I am blind, so I think it's in the Constitution. People have the right to make fun of themselves. You can look it up. Saving the 70s is coming right back.
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3: September means it is crunch time in baseball. The Phillies picked up their sixth win in a row with a 7-1 victory over the Diamondbacks, pulling within three games of Atlanta for first place in the NL East and moving past the Chicago Cubs for the top wild card berth in the National League. The Padres had a chance to keep serve over the Diamondbacks, but a late rally by the Reds saw San Diego fall 4-3. The Angels are being sold to Los Angeles Rams boss Stan Kroenke for an estimated $4 billion. That deal should clear in first quarter of 2027 with baseball's approval. Lions placed running back Isaiah Pacheco on the injured reserve with a back injury. Vikings are reportedly signing linebacker Kyle Van Noy to the roster. And U.S. men's soccer star Filarin Balogun is reportedly pulling out of a $54 million deal that would see him transfer from Monaco to English side Everton.
4: Marshall University has had some highly decorated coaches in its history. Do you know which coach led their teams to the most wins? Cam Henderson's teams won 436 basketball, football, and baseball games at Marshall. That was the most in school history until Shonda Stanton arrived as the Herd softball coach. She passed Henderson's win total in 2014 and won 560 games in her 18 seasons at Marshall. With your Marshall Health Marshall Minute, I'm Steve Cotton.
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6: This is kind of a strange audience. Have you noticed that? How strange is it? Well, before the show tonight, a sweet elderly lady came up to me and says, "You know, I'd like to capture you on canvas." And I says, "You mean to like to paint my portrait?" And she says, "No, I've got an army cot in my Winnebago."
2: Bedrocks and lava lamps encouraged. 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
0: Well, you don't exactly need me to tell you that was Johnny Carson from The Tonight Show, so what am I talking for? Testing 1, 2, 3. Is this thing on? I can never tell.

0: You can close your eyes from Linda Ronstadt and Slow Ride from Foghat on Saving the 70s with Mike Walker. 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
2: Remember when digital price tagging drew all sorts of complaints of potential price changes on items in stores? Looks like such fears are not realized. The concept of digital price tags had people thinking that retailers, specifically grocery stores, could adjust prices throughout the day on key items like food based on supply and demand surges. Such a pricing scheme could affect shoppers' budgets, affecting lower-income or fixed-income households. At least three states have tried passing laws to ban or limit the practice. But a survey from UC San Diego, University of Texas, and Northwestern reveals that just isn't happening. The researchers reviewed prices at a certain supermarket. The name is being withheld, but they reviewed prices between 2019 and 2024. The store introduced digital price tags in 2022, and prices kept within 6/10,000ths of a percentage point. With Fox on Tech, I'm Evan Brown, Fox News.
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4: The Viet Cong flag is flying over the presidential palace in Saigon today.

0: just a few hours after the South Vietnamese government announced its unconditional surrender. The Provisionary Revolutionary Government gave Saigon a new name, Ho Chi Minh City. The PRG says it will follow a policy of peace and non-alignment in its foreign policy. And it says a general amnesty will soon be decreed.
1: With apologies for the relatively poor audio quality of that clip, that's how ABC News announced the fall of Saigon, which happened almost exactly 40 years ago, 1975. I'm Mike Walker on Saving the

album Honky Chateau, Honky Cat, Elton John on Saving the 70s with Mike Walker. I want to say hi to Judy Hudspeth, who listens to Saving the 70s on Saturday nights on WTOB in Winston-Salem, North Carolina. I grew up listening to WTOB and am delighted that my show is on the station every Saturday night. Many of these songs I heard for the first time on the mighty TOB. This guy can really sing a sad song. Burton Cummings.

0: Got to Give It Up, Marvin Gaye on Saving the 70s. Just before that, you heard Burton Cummings, Stand Tall. I'm Mike, and there's more after this.
1: We are back on the air after many hours of absence, not due to anything else other than another historical event for New York City that'll be written about and talked about, and motion pictures made about, albums about the blackout of 77, which of course broke all the records.
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0: Scott Muni on WNEW-FM in New York on the night of the great blackout of 1977. And it wasn't just New York that felt it. All network television broadcasting in America died. Mike here on Saving the 70s. Welcome.

Smith, Walk This Way, starting us off and saving the 70s with Mike Walker. By the time the 70s got rolling, Rick Nelson was all grown up. He no longer felt like the child star or the teen star. He was an adult. He wanted to do grown-up music and didn't want to just play the same old songs. As illustrated in this song, if memories were all I sang, I'd rather drive a truck. It's Garden Party on Saving the 70s.

0: Kind of makes me embarrassed to call myself a trumpet player. Actually, that's the flugelhorn, but a very similar instrument. If you can play one, you can play the other. And I, after hearing Chuck Mangione, I don't really play either. Mike on Saving the 70s. And, of course, was Feels So Good. And just before that, Garden Party from Rick Nelson and Saving the 70s is coming right back. Hang on.
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3: September means it is crunch time in baseball. The Phillies picked up their sixth win in a row with a 7-1 victory over the Diamondbacks, pulling within three games of Atlanta for first place in the NL East and moving past the Chicago Cubs for the top wild card berth in the National League. The Padres had a chance to keep serve over the Diamondbacks, but a late rally by the Reds saw San Diego fall 4-3. The Angels are being sold to Los Angeles Rams boss Stan Kroenke for an estimated $4 billion. That deal should clear in first quarter of 2020.

0: 27 with baseball's approval. Lions placed running back Isaiah Pacheco-Villanoy to the roster, and U.S. men's soccer star Phalarin Balogun is reportedly pulling out of a $54 million deal that would see him transfer from Monaco to English side Everton.
1: Ricky Henderson's 130 stolen bases in the 1982 season has stood as the modern-day Major League record for some 40 years now. But the Marshall softball record for most steals in a season is not nearly that old. You know who holds the mark? In the 2017 season, Marshall's Alicia D'Orazio stole 56 bases. That not only set the Marshall record, she led the entire nation in steals that year. With your Marshall Health Marshall Minute, I'm Steve Cotton.

0: listening to a countdown of the most popular songs in America on AT40. My name is Casey Kasem, and the countdown doesn't stop until we get to number one. Norman Connors has kept this on the chart for 10 consecutive weeks. At number 39, falling a couple of notches, You Are My Starship.
1: Hey, if you're trying to get the attention of a lady, there is a line she probably has not heard before. Hey, baby, you're my starship. Take me up tonight. All right, it's kind of creepy when you put it that way, but it's a great tune. Casey Kasem from 1976 introducing this one from Norman Connors. You Are My Starship on Saving the 70s.

bet you haven't heard that one lately. Going mobile from The Who on Saving the 70s with Mike Walker, and now an obscure artist from Memphis. He sold a record or two. Perhaps you've heard of him, but I sort of doubt it. Here's Elvis, Kentucky Rain, on Saving the 70s.

Love is like oxygen from Sweet on Saving the 70s with Mike Walker. That hurt. I have a confession. This next song, I have played it many times because it was a hit, right? Well, that's part of it, but at age 56, I'm finally secure enough.

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1: How many pop tunes feature a harpsichord solo? Partridge Family on Saving the 70s. I'm Mike, and there are more tunes ahead.
2: Your AI distraction blocker. This is Soundbites, and I'm Alan Davidson. Can't keep your mind on your work? Just too much stuff on your desktop? Are you fed up with creating block lists to prevent being distracted? Then have a look at Time Slicer. It's an AI-powered distraction blocker that gets right to the point. No gentle warnings. It knows what you're supposed to be doing. 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Now, this level of control may not be for everyone, but if you've tried other distraction management tools and they didn't work, Time Slicer's hard-boiled approach might be just what you want. And if time is money and you're wasting too much of it, check out timeslicer.app. With Soundbites, I'm Alan Davidson for CBS News.
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1: Doing, doing, doing, doing, doing, doing. Oh, hi, this is Mike. Welcome back to Saving the 70s. Can you name a hit song that begins with that sound? Doing, doing, doing, doing, doing, doing, doing, doing. Ah, come on, you're not trying very hard. How about Sky High from Jigsaw?

beautiful song. You know, there's an almost angelic quality to Art Garfunkel's voice. All I Know on Saving the 70s. Just before that, Your Love Keeps Lifting Me Higher and Higher from Rita Coolidge. In certain circles, it has become cool to make fun of Art Garfunkel. And I guess you can understand it because he did not have quite the record-setting success that Paul Simon did after the split between Simon and Garfunkel. But for people who

0: would make fun of Art Garfunkel, I am always tempted to ask them, well, how many hit records have you performed on? How many decades have you been in the public eye? And for that matter, how many movies have you appeared in? Because don't forget, Art Garfunkel was also a successful actor. So it seems kind of snippy to make fun of someone who has had tremendous success because they weren't more successful. Saving the 70s is coming right back.
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0: Fans of classic Top 40 radio will immediately recognize that voice from 1971. That's the real Don Steele on 93 KHJ in Los Angeles. And here's the song the real Don Steele was playing. It's Richie Havens on Saving the 70s.

Paul McCartney says he prefers that version of Here Comes the Sun to the Beatles' own version. Richie Havens live at Woodstock. Speaking of the Beatles, here's another Beatles tune redone. Ann Murray, You Won't See Me. I'm Mike, and this is Saving

Oh, I think it's going to be a long, long time. Rocket Man from Elton John, along with You Won't See Me, Anne Murray on Saving the 70s with Mike Walker. In time for this week's Lesson in Numbers. Here's Rare Earth. I just want to celebrate, but of course that celebration will not include drugs or alcohol because everyone knows that pop musicians never engage in such activities.

0: She's a lady, Tom Jones on Saving the 70s, along with I Just Want to Celebrate Rare Earth. I'm Mike Walker, and I don't know about you, but I could use a break about right now. And I don't really know where the little boys' room is in this radio station. Could somebody give me directions? We'll be right back.
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1: 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As the Riddler and the Batman, this week Quentin called Paul weak sauce on a podcast. Now the Batman director Matt Reeves coming to bat for Paul on X, calling him an incredible actor and an incredible person.
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1: And if you've got $100,000 lying around, well, we've got a story for you. 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Tolkien, the legendary author of the Lord of the Rings books, the very desk where much of those works were conceived. For CBS Entertainment, I'm Matt Wolf.
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6: September means it is crunch time in baseball. The Phillies picked up their sixth win in a row with a 7-1 victory over the Diamondbacks, pulling within three games of Atlanta for first place in the NL East and moving past the Chicago Cubs for the top wild card berth in the National League. The Padres had a chance to keep serve over the Diamondbacks, but a late rally by the Reds saw San Diego fall 4-3. The Angels are being sold to Los Angeles Rams boss Stan Kroenke for an estimated $4 billion. That deal should clear in first quarter of 2027 with baseball's approval. Lions placed running back Isaiah Pacheco on the injured reserve with a back injury. Vikings are reportedly signing linebacker Kyle Van Noy to the roster. And U.S. men's soccer star Lauren Balogun is reportedly pulling out of a $54 million deal that would see him transfer from Monaco to English side Everton.
7: Ricky Henderson's 130 stolen bases in the 1982 season has stood as the modern-day Major League record for some 40 years now. But the Marshall softball record for most steals in a season is not nearly that old. Do you know who holds the mark? In the 2017 season, Marshall's Alicia DeRozio stole 56 bases. That not only set the Marshall record, she led the entire nation in steals that year. With your Marshall Health Marshall Minute, I'm Steve Cotton.

install the Electric Light Orchestra. I'm Saving the 70s with Mike Walker. This next song, I remember being a wee lad, hearing it on the radio and thinking, she can't be named Virgil. She's a chick. Virgil's a dude's name. Oh, but I didn't understand the subtle art of storytelling is Joan Baez.

The Night They Drove Old Dixie Down. Music from Joan Baez on Saving the 70s with Mike Walker. A decade and change after the Tokens had a hit with The Lion Sleeps Tonight, Robert John brought it back around with a note-for-note remake featuring the Tokens singing.

It makes perfect sense to me. I'll bet you haven't heard that one in a week or two. I'd rather leave while I'm in love from Anne Murray. On Saving the 70s, I'm Mike with little bitty baby brother Gibb.

0: Shadow Dancing from Andy Gibb on Saving the 70s, along with Anne Murray, I'd Rather Leave While I'm in Love, preferably with my attorney's phone number programmed into speed dial. Saving the 70s is on the way back. I mean, you know, in a flash, you'll never even know where we're gone.
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2: At Roaring Spring Paper in Martinsburg, Pennsylvania, they are churning out blue books. You remember those exam books from college that were becoming victims of technology? But colleges are now bringing them back to head off AI-inspired cheating, says Kristen Allen, the sixth generation to run Roaring Spring Paper.
3: We are hearing that bookstores are having an increase in demand and requests from professors saying they want blue books available for their students to take exams.
2: And why is that?
3: Well, the student is forced then to use the knowledge that they have inside their head instead of going to AI and finding an answer there.
2: Blue books. 100% made in America by a company founded in 1887. Roaring Spring has survived in the paper industry that has been shrinking thanks to computers and other technology.
3: Over the years, we've remained flexible and we've thought about what we're really good at and what strengths we can rely on. And there are things that overseas manufacturers are great at, but they are not good at.

70s safe yet. This is Saving the 70s. That's from the album Crime of the Century, Bloody Well Right from Supertramp. And here's a song about David Crosby's domestic bliss with his then-girlfriend, Joni Mitchell.

0: up, everybody. Harold Melvin and the Blue Notes, along with Our House. It's a very, very, very fine house. Crosby, Stills, and Nash on Saving the 70s. I'm Mike, and there's more on the way.
1: I'm Ashley Dvorkin with a Fox Celebrity Profile with the cast of Peacock's new mystery whodunit series, All Her Fault, starring Sarah Snook as a mother searching for her missing son as mysterious circumstances unfold. Jake Lacy and Jay Ellis discussed how it's a series where intrigue starts right away.
2: You dive right in and then are sort of left going like, it could be any of these people or someone else.
3: I immediately wanted to jump to like to page 48 or whatever it is of that pilot, that first episode, to figure out, like, where do we go from here?
1: Abby Elliott and Daniel Monks have tips for those ready to guess along.
4: There's so many subtle moments throughout, you know, the first few episodes. You know, if you blink, you might miss it.
3: Watch with friends or with people, family members, partners. It's very similar to, like, watching The Traitors. Is like, is arguing and debating over who you think what or how.
1: Ashley Dvorkin, Fox News.
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5: 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Now the Batman director Matt Reeves coming to bat for Paul on X, calling him an incredible actor and an incredible person.
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5: And if you've got $100,000 lying around, well, we've got a story for you. 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Tolkien, the legendary author of the Lord of the Rings books, the very desk where much of those works were conceived. For CBS Entertainment, I'm Matt Wolf.
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12: 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Hi, this is Mike Walker. Welcome to Saving the 70s.

Well, I guess I should, but I'm too old and too sore. You should be dancing. Bee Gees at Saving the 70s with Mike Walker. Saving the 70s is proud to be heard on great radio stations like WHWR in Clifton, New Jersey, Boomer Retro Radio, and 1240 AM WKDK in Newberry, South Carolina. Here's one of the all-time great headphone records, I'm Not in Love. The album, the original soundtrack, This is 10cc.

0: Chance and Me from ABBA on Saving the 70s with Mike Walker. I always wish those guys had done a song called Dabba Doo. That way I would get to introduce them like this.
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0: all right now for free and take a chance on me from ABBA on Saving the 70s. I'm Mike Walker, and when Saving the 70s returns, the shocking death of Terry Kath of Chicago.
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0: 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I'm Mike Walker, and when Saving the 70s returns, the shocking death of Terry Kath of Chicago.
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3: September means it is crunch time. Go Cub for the top wild card berth in the National League. The Padres had a chance to keep serve over the Diamondbacks, but a late rally by the Reds saw San Diego fall 4-3. The Angels are being sold to Los Angeles Rams boss Stan Kroenke for an estimated $4 billion. That deal should clear in first quarter of 2027 with baseball's approval. Lions placed running back Isaiah Pacheco on the injured reserve with a back injury. Vikings are reportedly signing linebacker Kyle Van Noy to the roster. And U.S. men's soccer star Filarin Balogun is reportedly pulling out of a $54 million deal that would see him transfer from Monaco to English side Everton.
4: A 20-win season has long been the benchmark for a stellar pitcher in Major League Baseball. It's different in softball, where the pitchers can throw more often. Do you know the Marshall single-season record for the most softball wins? Andy Williamson set a Marshall softball record with 33 pitching victories in the herd's 2013 NCAA tournament season, a mark tied by Jordan Dixon in 2015. With your Marshall Health Marshall Minute, I'm Steve Cotton.
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6: Last night in Los Angeles, Terry Kath put what he thought was an empty pistol to his head. 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He was killed instantly.
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0: Here's a song recorded at RCA Studio B, where everyone from Elvis to Patsy Cline recorded. Never

That is beautiful. You know what I heard? I hear two girls over here singing in harmony. That's all right, honey. This is a free country. Live like you want to live, baby. Yeah. Ain't nobody gonna knock it, darling. Mm-mm. Yeah, freedom. Yes, sir. There's one guy right over here singing mine, too. That's all right, brother. Yes, sir. You got a right, baby. Ain't nobody gonna bother you. Tell you.

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And guess what? Everybody's still not singing. There's a few right down front here that's not singing. We're gonna dedicate this verse to those who will not sing. Yes, sir. Mm-hmm.

You know, if I had any sense of shame, I would be hanging my head in it right now. Fortunately, I am not thusly encumbered. Chuck Berry, my ding-a-ling. On Saving the 70s, Elvis, of course, was the king of rock and roll. Chuck Berry, unquestionably, rock and roll's granddaddy. Here are the brothers.

0: taking it to the streets from the Doobie Brothers, along with My Ding-a-Ling from Chuck Berry on Saving the 70s. My name is Mike Walker, and there was a summer replacement TV show in the summer of 1971 that did not exactly set the world on fire, but it made a huge impression on me because of the vast array of talent who appeared on the show. And I have an example coming right up.
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1: Just in that little snippet, you heard Herb Alpert, The Carpenters, Al Hirt, and Mark Lindsay. Make your own kind of music. This is Saving the 70s. I'm Mike Walker. We've

Saving the 70s. Such a beautiful song, and it began life as a jingle for TV and radio ads for a California bank targeting young couples who had only just begun. This is Odyssey.

0: Frankenstein from the Edgar Winter Group, along with native New Yorker from Odyssey on Saving the 70s. I'm Mike Walker, and there's more after this.
1: Hello, I'm Buck Henry, and I'll be the host tonight on Saturday Night Live. It's the last live show of the season, and anything can happen. I mean, there's no telling who might show up. Kim Novak, Mr. and Mrs. Jack Lord, Baba Ram Dass. Anyway, please join me, Sun Ra, Mr. Mike, Franklin and Davis, and the Not Ready for Primetime Players. That's 1/2 hour from now.
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0: I promise to check that out next time I'm in 1978, even if most of the people that he said might be on the show are dead now. Hi, this

boys are back in town. Not sure which town. I think they're coming soon to a town near you. Thin Lizzy on Saving the 70s, whichever radio app you use. Vintage Vinyl Radio, welcome to the Saving the 70s family of stations. Mac Davis wrote this one. Great song from Gallery. I Believe in Music.

Here's Bob James. Angela is the name of the tune, but most people simply refer to it as the theme from Taxi. Just before that, I Believe in Music from Gallery. I'm Mike on Saving the 70s.

play that funky music, White Boy from Wild Cherry on Saving the 70s with Mike Walker. You know, when this next guy died, a whole new younger generation was just beginning to discover what we already knew. Barry White was the coolest guy on earth.

0: Never, Never Gonna Give You Up. Barry White on Saving the 70s with Mike Walker, along with Play That Funky Music from Wild Cherry. And there's more on the way. You hang on.
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3: September means it is crunch time in baseball. The Phillies picked up their sixth win in a row with a 7-1 victory over the Diamondbacks, pulling within three games of Atlanta for first place in the NL East and moving past the Chicago Cubs for the top wild card berth in the National League. The Padres had a chance to keep serve over the Diamondbacks, but a late rally by the Reds saw San Diego fall 4-3. The Angels are being sold to Los Angeles Rams boss Stan Kroenke for an estimated $4 billion. That deal should clear in first quarter of 2027 with baseball's approval. Lions placed running back Isaiah Pacheco on the injured reserve with a back injury. Vikings are reportedly signing linebacker Kyle Van Noy to the roster. And U.S. men's soccer star Filarín Balogun is reportedly pulling out of a $54 million deal that would see him transfer from Monaco to English side Everton.
4: Year in and year out, the women's tennis team has been one of the jewels for the Marshall Athletic Department with several big seasons and strong national rankings. Do you know the year the team won the most matches in team competition? The 2004 Marshall women's tennis team is the most decorated ever at Marshall with a 22-5 record, the most wins in school history, and the team won both the regular season and tournament titles in the Mid-American Conference. With your Marshall Health Marshall Minute, I'm Steve Cotton.

You know, I thought when I first heard it, and I still do, that music from the album Asia by Steely Dan sounds important somehow, purposeful, beautifully played. And that's certainly no exception. That's Deacon Blues on Saving the 70s with Mike Walker.

0: there's a richness to those old analog synthesizers that all these years later makes them sound big and impressive coming out of the radio. That's Jack and Jill from Ray Parker Jr. Just before that, Deacon Blues from Steely Dan. And I'm Mike Walker. Saving the 70s is coming back right after these messages.
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2: Can't find your favorite organic grocery products? Blame the hackers. One of the nation's largest food distributors had to take its systems offline recently after learning they'd been victimized by cyber criminals. United Natural Foods Incorporated admitted the incident in its recent earnings report. The company is a supplier of grocery stock to Whole Foods. They won't say exactly what the hack attack was, only that they detected unauthorized access, and that forced them to take down the information systems used by its customers. That has all reportedly led to interruptions of supply to those grocery stores. Whole Foods tells Reuters they've been working as quickly as possible to restock their shelves, but the incident again calls attention to the need for cybersecurity and how bad actors can cause interruptions in business and commerce, and in this case, access to food. And that is costly. With Fox on Tech, I'm Eben Brown, Fox News.
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0: Hey, you'd be surprised at how many groovy chicks want to hang out with me. In fact, I'm hanging out with one now. Weighs about 12 pounds. Her name is Kira. She's a skipper key. Here's John Denver.

Down Denver Rocky Mountain High, listen carefully for the snaps, crackles, and pops of Rice Krispies. I mean real Lionel. Gonna fire up our trusty turntable for this one. It's Patrick Hernandez on Saving the 70s.

You heard Born to Be Alive from Patrick Hernandez, and just now, Bad Case of Loving You, Robert Palmer on Saving the 70s. Stay here for more.

7:31 from WIBG. 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

May Rod Stewart on Saving the 70s with Mike Walker. Hey, what hit record, monster hit from 1970 begins with the inspiring words, "Hey, well..." It's this one, Vehicle from the Ides of March on Saving the 70s.

I don't know if they're spicy or mild, but we got wings. Let them in on Saving the 70s. They're tasty either way. Now, Gladys Knight and the Pips with Neither One of Us Wants to Be the First to Say Anti-Disestablishmentarianism, because it's really hard to say. Who wants to work that hard? Oh, goodbye. We don't want to say that.

0: named a British TV show after the Pips. I think it was called Top of the Pips. Or maybe not. Saving the 70s is coming right back. Hang on.
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3: September means it is crunch time in baseball. The Phillies picked up their sixth win in a row with a 7-1 victory over the Diamondbacks, pulling within three games of Atlanta for first place in the NL East and moving past the Chicago Cubs for the top wild card berth in the National League. The Padres had a chance to keep serve over the Diamondbacks, but a late rally by the Reds saw San Diego fall 4-3. The Angels are being sold to Los Angeles Rams boss Stan Kroenke for an estimated $4 billion. That deal should clear in first quarter of 2027 with baseball's approval. Lions placed running back Isaiah Pacheco on the injured reserve with a back injury. Vikings are reportedly signing linebacker Kyle Van Noy to the roster. And U.S. men's soccer star Filarin Balogun is reportedly pulling out of a $54 million deal that would see him transfer from Monaco to English side Everton.
4: Marshall University has had some highly decorated coaches in its history. Do you know which coach led their teams to the most wins? Cam Henderson's teams won 436 basketball, football, and baseball games at Marshall. That was the most in school history until Shonda Stanton arrived as the Herd softball coach. She passed Henderson's win total in 2014 and won 560 games in her 18 seasons at Marshall. With your Marshall Health Marshall Minute, I'm Steve Cotton.
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6: Jenner spins, lets it fly to 164 feet. Jenner sprints, takes off. Jenner jumps 23.8 1/4. Bruce Jenner's won the Olympic decathlon and set a new world record.
7: I really worked hard getting ready for that day. I put in a lot of years and put away a lot of Wheaties. Because a complete breakfast with Wheaties is good tasting and good for you.
6: Take it from Bruce Jenner. Wheaties is the breakfast of champions.
0: Mike here on Saving the 70s. There's a commercial that suddenly popped into my noggin from 1978. Almost certainly because I was stunned, as were so many people, by Caitlyn Jenner's photo on the cover of Vanity Fair.

I'm pretty sure the smoke detector's going to go off any minute now because something's burning, and I think it's love. It's Kenny Rogers in the first edition from 1970. I'm Mike Walker, and this is one I'll bet you haven't heard in a week or two. Remember Blues Image? Ride, Captain Ride, on Saving the Seven.

0: absolutely adore that song, Summer, by War, on Saving the 70s. I've had people ask me, why do you play the country stuff on Saving the 70s? And, of course, I reply,
1: because it's my show and I want to.
0: Which isn't very mature, but the truth is, if you ask that question, you don't remember the 70s because this music was played on pop radio. And the mission of this show is to remember all the music and culture of the 70s, not just little slices of it. Plus, this is a wonderful story song from one of the greatest storytellers ever, Tom T. Hall.
2: How old do you think I am, he said. I said, well, I didn't know. He said, I turned 65 about 11 months ago. I was sitting

about it.

0: Old Dogs and Children and Pickle Barrels and Ponies, something like that. Tom T. Holland, Saving the 70s, along with Summer from War. And I'm Mike. Saving the 70s is coming right back.
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2: 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And what can I do for you today, Reverend?
3: Oh, half a pound of ground round. And tell your cousin to be at the house at 8 o'clock promptly.
2: Half pound of ground round, 8 o'clock sharp.
4: Hi, Sam.
5: Hi,
2: kids. Hi, Greg. Hi. How are you? How's the family?
4: Fine, thanks. Any good girls lately, Reverend?
3: Well, seems like I'm interested in a troop of Boy Scouts, Greg.
6: Do you have any more coming up soon?
3: You never know, Marcia. Seems like it's open season on Boy Scouts.
2: You never know, sir, Reverend.
3: I'm always interested in the Boy Sam.
2: Well, like they say, it's better to give than to receive.
7: Saving the 70s with Mike Walker.
0: Now, there's a creepy moment from the Brady Bunch that almost certainly didn't play creepy at the time, but doesn't travel through time very well. A lot of things have happened in the last 4.5 decades to make the listener go, what? What did they say? Mike here on Saving the 70s.

0: Fly Like an Eagle, Steve Miller Band, along with Beach Baby from First Class. Saving the 70s is on the way back. You better stay.
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1: The story of Gale Sayers and Brian Piccolo. 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
0: 1971, a hugely impactful TV movie, Brian's Song. And I'm Mike Walker on Saving the 70s.

vinyl from the Mobile Fidelity remastered edition of Fleetwood Mac from 1975. There's Rhiannon. I'm Mike Walker. This next group, at a time when much of the music on the radio was kind of thin-sounding or bass-shy, if you will, these guys always had some junk in the trunk. There's a powerful low end on most of their records. It's Three Dog Night on Saving the 70s.

0: Heaven Must Have Sent You from Bonnie Pointer on Saving the 70s, along with It's a Long Way There from the Little River Band, who recently played at the Walker Center here in Wilkes County, North Carolina. Saving the 70s is coming right back.
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3: The Las Vegas Raiders have named Kirk Cousins their starting quarterback. Vanity Fair today published an excerpt of a new book about LSU head coach Lane Kiffin. The excerpt covered his time as Alabama's offensive coordinator, in which then-head coach Nick Saban told a staff member regarding Kiffin, quote, "Keep him away from the sorority girls. Make sure they've graduated college or are working a job," unquote.

0: A major league record for some 40 years now, but the Marshall softball record for most steals in a season is not nearly that old. Do you know who holds the mark? In the 2017 season, Marshall's Alicia D'Orazio stole 56 bases. That not only set the Marshall record, she led the entire nation in steals that year. With your Marshall Health Marshall Minute, I'm Steve Cotton.
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3: 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Letting them have their way with me.
4: I love that line.
5: Now more from the decade of Nixon, Carter, Archie Bunker, and leisure suits. Hey, who wouldn't want to go back? It's saving the 70s.
4: Man, am I glad you are still here. Otherwise, I'd just be sitting here talking to myself. Hey, this is saving the 70s, and I...

quiet. It's not high art. You do know what show you chose, don't you? This is Saving the 70s. It's a cute little song, and there's nothing wrong with cute little songs. Doctor's Orders, Carol Douglas. I'm Mike Walker, and a child arrived just the other day. He came to the world. 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I sent him back. 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A child.

0: also struck Zarathustra. And God spoke Deodato on Saving the 70s, along with Cats in the Cradle from Harry Chapin. I'm Mike Walker, and you better hang on, because if I'm going to drag out all my records and make all this mess, the least you can do is listen. Hang on for more.
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5: We have succeeded. Everything is excellent.
0: Soviet cosmonaut Alexei Leonov on July 17, 1975, announcing that Apollo and Soyuz, the two spacecraft, were shaking hands. A few hours before, American commander Tom Stafford and Leonov actually shook hands 136 miles above the surface of the Earth. I'm Mike, and this is Saving the 70s.

A surprisingly sensitive song from a man that we don't ordinarily think of as oozing sensitivity, Alice Cooper on Saving the 70s. And here's a song that charted in two separate decades, first in the 60s, of course, when it was new, but then again, for some reason, in 1973. It's Bobby Boris Pickett.

0: The Monster Mash from Bobby Boris Pickett and Only Women Bleed, Alice Cooper on Saving the 70s with Mike Walker, brought to you in part by, oh wait, they went out of business. Never mind, Saving the 70s is coming right back.
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2: 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John Brannion does a Shakespearean Three Little Pigs.
3: But soon that happened along, as is frequently the scenario in classic tale of protagonist pig or red-hooded child. A wolf. Carnivorous nature in full season, he called out to the straw-ensconced swine, saying, "Pray thee, little pig, grant me entrance." But Pig One recalled with sage foreboding that he is mad who trusts in the tameness of a belly-pinched wolf, and responded immediately, "Nay, it shall not be, indeed, not by wit or whiskered jowl."
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4: 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We're going to do a ballad. So. 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

0: Star Wars movie The Mandalorian and Grogu, now on video, a popular Disney Plus series gets the full-scale cinematic treatment. The result is equal parts cool, cute, and nostalgic, if a bit predictable. The Mandalorian is an armor-clad bounty hunter named Din Djarin. He's a man of few words who has also become an unlikely surrogate father to a little Yoda-like guy named Grogu. Now they've got a new assignment, rescuing Jabba the Hutt's son, Rata. What could possibly go wrong? The Mandalorian and Grogu is a lightweight standalone adventure. Families will find a bit of Star Wars spirituality and a lot of bloodless violence. So we're giving The Mandalorian and Grogu a 3.5 out of 5 for family friendliness. Read the full review at PluggedIn.com/radio. I'm Adam Holtz with Plugged In by Focus on the Family.
1: Of the magic-filled third installment in the Now You See Me franchise, Now You See Me, Now You Don't. Jesse, I'll start with you. What is the comfort level you have with this character, just compared to any other roles that you just love to revisit him?
2: Yeah, I mean, it's not just that this is like the third movie that I feel comfortable with it. Like, from the first week of filming the first Now You See Me, I felt immediately, like, really happy playing this part.
1: What would your magician stage name be, if you could just come up with it? For you, not your character.
3: Probably, like, Sensational Sessa or something. Like,
2: oh, of course.
1: Nice.
3: Alliteration is kind of key.
2: And yes. The eyes in the back of my head.
3: Eyes in back of my head.
2: Yes.
1: Those are great, though. I also want to talk movie magic. So what was the first movie you saw where you thought, how did they do that? That is movie magic.
2: Quick Change, Bill Murray was in it.
3: Probably like the first Gladiator movie.
1: Ashley Dvorkin, Fox News.
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4: Creepy stuff there as the Riddler and the Batman. This week, Quentin called Paul weak sauce on a podcast. Now, incredible actor and an incredible person.
6: It's like in the great stories, Mr. Frodo.
4: And if you've got $100,000 lying around, well, we've got a story for you. That's the expected cost at a British auction for the writing desk of J.R.R. Tolkien, the legendary author of the Lord of the Rings books, the very desk where much of those works were conceived. For CBS Entertainment, I'm Matt Wolf.
7: 1, 2, 3, 4, 5, 6, 7, 8 for me. Clemazo, Hudson Bamp Incorporated.
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9: Hi, I'm Mike Walker. Welcome to the show.

change the world. I used to have this on a quadraphonic demonstration. Cindy Greco making our dreams come true and Saving the 70s, the theme to Laverne and Shirley. I'm Mike Walker. Who remembers this one from 10 years after? I love to change the world. I used to have this on a quadraphonic demonstration disc from Columbia Records. That's right, we had surround sound too back when dinosaurs roamed the earth. We just called it something different.

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This is stupid, really stupid. 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Mary Wilson. 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

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Mary Wilson, telephone man on Saving the 70s with Mike Walker. You know, I got a buddy who used to work for the phone company. 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

0: It's just a question of angle, don't you understand? I want to kiss you, roll over from Exile on Saving the 70s, along with Telephone Man from Mary Wilson and Get Used to It, Roger Vidoris. Saving the 70s is coming right back. You get used to that.
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3: The Las Vegas Raiders have officially named Kirk Cousins their starting quarterback. In college football, Vanity Fair today published an excerpt of a new book about LSU head coach Lane Kiffin. The excerpt covered his time as Alabama's offensive coordinator, in which then head coach Nick Saban told a staff member regarding Kiffin, quote, "Keep him away from the sorority girls. Make sure they've graduated college or are working a job," unquote. An associate of Kiffin's also said a local bar owner called him and said, quote, "Your boy Lane's back in here asking where the hotties are," unquote. In golf, Tiger Woods today had his driver's license suspended for 5 years as part of a plea deal in his DUI case. Baseball, the Cincinnati Reds have beaten the San Diego Padres 7-3. J.J. Blade 3-for-4, including his 22nd home run. Braves have a 3-0 lead at Washington, bottom six.
4: Ricky Henderson's 130 stolen bases in the 1982 season has stood as the modern-day Major League record for some 40 years now. But the Marshall softball record for most steals in a season is not nearly that old. Do you know who holds the mark? In the 2017 season, Marshall's Alicia D'Orazio stole 56 bases. That not only set the Marshall record, she led the entire nation in steals that year. With your Marshall Health Marshall Minute, I'm Steve Cotton.
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6: Reverend Jesse Jackson of Operation Breadbasket is quoted today as saying he's extending his leave of absence in order to work toward a national third political party. In an interview in the Chicago Sun-Times, he said the party would be created for the purpose of nominating a black man for president in 1972, and also might bargain for the nomination of a black man for vice president at the Democratic National Convention. Democratic Congressman John Conyers of Michigan was named as Jackson's personal choice to head a presidential ticket.
0: So, how did Jesse Jackson's attempt to broker the 72 Democratic Convention go? Well, we'll ask President Conyers a little later. First of all, let's continue with music on Saving the 70s.

Reflections of My Life from Marmalade on Saving the 70s. Pow! Here's Robin McNamara. Pow! Lay a little love at all.

0: Reese comes on the air, one of us will turn to the other and say, we had great music. Is that an understatement? Hotel California from the Eagles on Saving the 70s. I'm Mike. You hang on for more.
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3: There's only ever going to be one Donna Summer, but is there anybody that you see coming up, you know, along the way now that you think, oh, reminds me of myself, or, you know, it's
4: gonna... Not really. I don't really. I mean, I see people take things that you know, they saw me do and take it to another level. Yeah. They morph it into something that's their own. And, you know, I think that's what every generation does. We learn from the generation before us, and then we morph it into something that we can use, and then it goes on, and then we pass it on to the next generation, and it just goes forward that way.
0: Donna Summer in an interview she did with Extra not long before her death, and I'm Mike. This is Saving the 70s.

0: A song that really speaks to conditions in California now. It never rains in Southern California. Albert Hammond on Saving the 70s, along with I Feel Love from Donna Summer. My name's Mike, and there's more Saving the 70s after this.
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0: From 1972, Dick Biondi on WCFL in Chicago. 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CFL stands for Chicago Federation of Labor. Way more than a half century into his career, Dick Biondi is still on the air. 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

0: Who are you singing first and second?
1: No, Harry, I'm singing second. And a very exciting
0: girl. I'll bring that bass out, man.
2: Hey, man, I'll bring it out a little bit more. You gotta be a special
0: lady. 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

0: Who's been eating my porridge?
1: Mother Nature, was this on the porridge?
0: Yes, lots of my delicious butter.
1: That's chiffon margarine, not butter.
0: Margarine? Oh, no. It's too sweet, too creamy.
1: Chiffon so delicious it fooled even you, Mother Nature.
0: Oh, it's not nice to fool Mother Nature. If you think it's butter, but it's not, it's chiffon.
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written by the great Burt Bacharach, who's still going strong at 134 years old. Maybe that's not quite right. From the movie Butch Cassidy and the Sundance Kid, B.J. Thomas on Saving the 70s.

name of this song is The Wildwood Flower. Now, The Wildwood Flower is an old country classic. It's gained a whole new popularity. The song isn't any more popular, but the flower's doing real good. The Wildwood Flower grew wild on the farm, and we never know what it was called. Some said it's a flower, and some said it's a weed. I didn't give it much thought. One day I was out there talking to my brother, and I reached down for a weed to chew on. Things got fuzzy and things got blurry, and then everything was gone. Didn't know what happened, but I knew it beat the hell out of sniffing burlap. I come to, and my brother was there, and he said, "What's wrong with your eyes?" I said, "I don't know. I was chewing on the weed." He said, "Let me give it a try." Spent the rest of that day and most of that night trying to find my brother Bill. Caught up with him about 6 o'clock the next morning, naked, singing on the windmill. He said he flew up there. I had to fly up and get him down. He's about half crazy. The very next day, we picked a bunch of them weeds and we put them in the sun to dry. And we mashed them up and cleaned them off, put them in the corn cob pie. Smoking them wildwood flowers got to be a habit. We never seen no harm. Oh, we thought it was kind of handy.

0: day his fella from Washington come by and spied with him turned white as a sheet. And he dug and he burned and he burned and he dug and he killed all our cute little wheat. And then he drove away. We just smiled and waved, sitting there on that sack of seeds. Y'all come back now, you hear?
1: Wildwood Weed, Jim Stafford, along with Love Grows Where My Rosemary Goes on Saving the 70s with Mike Walker. Are you having fun yet? My understanding was if I brought the tunes, you'd bring the party. Now, you hold up your end of the deal. There's more tunes after this.
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4: The NBA has issued the following discipline in the Kawhi Leonard Los Angeles Clippers salary cap circumvention scandal. The Clippers have been stripped of 5 first-round draft picks and have been fined $30 million. Owner Steve Ballmer has been suspended for 1 year. President of Basketball Operations Lawrence Frank has been $1,000 in restitution but was not disciplined further. Leonard's former business rep, Uncle Dennis Robertson, has been banned from all NBA-related business dealings for 5 years. NBA Commissioner Adam Silver saying in a statement, quote, "I am deeply disappointed by the flagrant violations of our rules and by the Clippers' institutional and leadership failures that led to this misconduct," unquote.
5: A 20-win season has long been the benchmark for a stellar pitcher in Major League Baseball. It's different in softball, where the pitchers can throw more often. Do you know the Marshall single-season record for the most softball wins? Andy Williamson set a Marshall softball record with 33 pitching victories in the herd's 2013 NCAA tournament season, a mark tied by Jordan Dixon in 2015. With your Marshall Health Marshall Minute, I'm Steve Cotton.
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2: The summer before we were married, my wife Robin and I went to Winston-Salem with our friends Karen and Russ, had dinner at Red Lobster, and went to the Haynes Mall Cinema to see A Star is Born. That was almost 40 years ago. Why do I still remember that? I'm Mike Walker, and this is Saving the 70s.

70s, we started the segment with Evergreen from Barbra Streisand, and you just heard James Taylor, Your Smiling Face. James Taylor has a brand new album, his first album of all original tunes in more than a dozen years. It's called Before the World, and I have every intention of getting my hands on it at the earliest possible opportunity. I'm Mike Walker on Saving the 70s.

What a wonderful song. My fellow North Carolinian, Ronnie Millsap. It was almost like a song on Saving the 70s. I have a friend who went to school with Ronnie Millsap at the North Carolina School for the Blind. No, I didn't go there. I was not blind when I was younger, but I am now. Here's stories, Brother Louie, on Saving the 70s.

0: three times along with stories, Brother Louie. On Saving the 70s with Mike Walker, and there's more in just a moment. You hang on.
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4: Raise your right hand and repeat after me. I, Gerald R. Ford, do solemnly swear.
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4: that I will faithfully execute.
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4: the office of President of the United States.
5: The office of President of the United States.
4: And will to the best of my ability.
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5: Preserve, protect, and defend
4: the Constitution of the United States.
5: The Constitution of the United States.
4: So help me God.
5: So help me God.
4: Congratulations, Mr. President.
0: And with that, former Congressman, Vice President, and former member of the Warren Commission, Gerald R. Ford, became the 38th President of the United States. I'm Mike on Saving the 70s.

0: Seals and Crofts, we may never pass this way again. Or we may be by here day after tomorrow. You just can't tell. Saving the 70s is coming right back.
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2: Fox News, I'm Tom Graham. The jury excused for the day. In the Lindsey Clancy murder trial earlier, the jury told the judge for a second time that it could not agree on a verdict. Fox's Brian Yenis is at that Massachusetts courthouse.
3: Today, Judge William Sullivan read them what's called the Tui Rodriguez charge, a final jury instruction urging the jury to reconsider their positions one final time. This is the last time the judge can force this jury to deliberate before a possible mistrial.
2: Clancy has admitted to killing her three children, but the defense argues she's not criminally responsible because she suffered from postpartum psychosis. President Trump is once again predicting the conflict in Iran will soon be over following recent escalation.
4: I don't think it will be very much longer. I don't know how much more they can take.
2: Speaking there from the Oval Office today, the president also predicting gas prices will fall once the conflict is over. 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
5: With Wall Street Business Report, I'm Bob Agnew. A new U.S. energy deal is putting fresh pressure on Canada in trade talks.
6: Canada's oil industry is on edge after the United States reached a deal giving American companies access to 65 billion barrels of Venezuelan reserves. About 90 to 95% of Canada's oil exports go to the United States, worth $126 billion a year. Canadian officials fear Venezuelan heavy crude could displace as much as 40% of those shipments because it can reach Gulf Coast refineries faster and cheaper. Treasury Secretary Scott Bessent has pointed to Canada's weaker leverage in ongoing trade talks. Willie Nelson, Washington.
5: Oil giant Chevron lining up for a stake in that expanded oil agreement between the U.S. and Venezuela. Chevron's presence in Venezuela dates all the way back to 1923, and it is one of the longest running foreign oil operators in all of Venezuela. A winning session on Wall Street at the closing bell. The Dow was up by 295 points, the NASDAQ up 118. For the Wall Street Business Report, I'm Bob Agnew.
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0: Every American of a certain age remembers that. Hi, this is Mike. Welcome.

I'm your boogeyman, Casey of the Sunshine Band of Saving the 70s. Hey, what do the U.S. of A., Canada, Spain, Bulgaria, Italy, Germany, the United Kingdom, and quite a few other countries have in common? They all have radio stations which carry Saving the 70s, and you're listening to one of them now.

kind of a story song set here on Saving the 70s. We had Phoebe Snow, Poetry Man, about an illicit love affair with a married man. We had Piano Man from Billy Joel, kind of autobiographical for him early in his career. And now one of my very favorite story songs from our favorite decade. Back to the subject of cheating, we are. It's Lion Eyes from the Eagles on Saving the 70s.

0: City girls just seem to find out early how to open doors with just a smile. Well, I gotta tell you, a few country girls learned that early, too. The Eagles on Saving the 70s with Mike Walker, and there's more after this.
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3: This afternoon, the NBA issued the following discipline of the Los Angeles Clippers' Kawhi Leonard salary cap circumvention scandal. The Clippers were stripped of 5 first-round draft picks, were fined $30 million. Owner Steve Ballmer suspended for 1 year. President of basketball operations Lawrence Frank suspended for 6 months. Kawhi Leonard fined $700,000 but was not disciplined further. Leonard's former business rep, Uncle Dennis Robertson, banned from all NBA-related business dealings for 5 years. The Clippers issued a statement saying, quote, "We vehemently reject the NBA's findings. We intend to vigorously challenge these findings and penalties through every avenue available to us," unquote. Anyway, elsewhere in the NFL, the Las Vegas Raiders named Kirk Cousins as their starting quarterback.
4: Year in and year out, the women's tennis team has been one of the jewels for the Marshall Athletic Department with several big seasons and strong national rankings. Do you know the year the team won the most matches in team competition? The 2004 Marshall women's tennis team is the most decorated ever at Marshall with a 22-5 record, the most wins in school history, and the team won both the regular season and tournament titles in the Mid-American Conference. With your Marshall Health Marshall Minute, I'm Steve Cotton.
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6: The sponsors said it was going to be 3 days of peace and music. It was that, all right, and much more. Estimates of the crowd ranged up to more than 300,000. And it was that size that caused most of the trouble. As one official pointed out, with 300,000 people, you are not dealing with just a crowd, but virtually a city. And as a city, it had city problems. One youngster died of a suspected overdose of heroin. 80 others were arrested on drug charges. Another boy killed when the driver of a tractor failed to see him inside a sleeping bag.
0: That's how CBS News reported on Woodstock. And here's a song about it, God Saving the 70s. I can't.

taping the 70s, also a hit for Matthew's Southern Comfort. But Woodstock was originally done by Joni Mitchell, who wrote the song. And there it is for 1970.

We've only just begun. The Carpenters, along with Minute by Minute from the Doobie Brothers on Saving the 70s with Mike Walker. And this here's a story of Billy Joe and Bobby Sue, Steve Miller Band. Bobby Sue, two young lovers with Joe and Bobby Sue, Steve Miller Band.

0: love that song. Take the Money and Run, Steve Miller. It's about young people who've just begun their lives, all the wonderful things that life has to offer are ahead of them, which Karen Carpenter, when she died, had every right to believe was her future. But it wasn't to be. We've only just begun. Saving the 70s is coming right back.
1: Working for a purpose. This is Soundbites, and I'm Alan Davidson. For many Gen Zers, creating profits isn't enough. They want higher purpose at work. Anthony Virapan, who created Microsoft's Entrepreneurship for Positive Impact initiative, says that to attract top young talent, firms have to realize that having an impact matters.
2: They are looking to work for more good things, and that's also an important component here, you know, for this type of impact startups. Is they found a way to create a company with a purpose and that can help them to scale not only with the money, but having the right people and attract the right talents at a good time.
1: Recruiting those motivated younger workers and recognizing their value will become increasingly important over time. And startups should take that lesson to heart. With Soundbites, I'm Alan Davidson for CBS News.
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0: that's some scary shit, I'm telling you.
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2: 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I was so ragged that folks used to call me Patches. Papa used to tease me about it. Of course, deep down inside, he was hurt because he'd done all he could.

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Clarence Carter, Patches. I'm saving the 70s with Mike Walker. Let's lighten the load a little bit with a nice ditty from John Sebastian.

0: lights, and maybe you need some incentive. 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Hey, that's better. Maybe the 70s is coming right back.
1: Welcome to American Biker Minute. Which of these three once said he prefers to ride with sandals? Kid Rock, Willie G. Davidson, or William Shatner? The answer today on American Biker Minute. Jeff Ryan for American Biker Minute. What famous person says he prefers riding with short sandals and a tee? William Shatner, Willie G. Davidson, or Kid Rock? Well, the second two are boot people, leaving Birkenstock-clad Shatner to be mentally whipped by the all gear, all the time people. In a past interview with World Entertainment News Network, Mr. Shatner related once riding in L.A., his arm bleeding after a minor spill, all the while attracting cagers who are yelling, "Beam me up, Scotty." The captain provided the universally known one-finger salute.

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1: Fox News, I'm Tom Rigotti. The jury in the trial of Lindsay Clancy, charged with murdering her three young children, is having trouble reaching a verdict. Fox's Brian Yenis is in Plymouth, Massachusetts.
2: Judge William Sullivan read the Tui Rodriguez charge. It is a final jury instruction urging the jury to reconsider their positions. This marks the last time the judge can force this jury to deliberate before a possible mistrial.
1: The defense claims Clancy's not criminally responsible because she suffered from postpartum psychosis. After days of economic pressure, the U.S. and Iran are back to trading strikes. Fox's Trey Yingst reports from Tel Aviv.
3: According to U.S. Central Command, the air defense sites, radar systems, maritime capabilities, and communication locations were targeted in these U.S. strikes against the southern part of the country.
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0: Led Zeppelin off their third album and Celebration Day. 38 Special did Rockin' Into the Night, and Elton John started with Saturday Night's All Right for Fighting. Flashback's Hard Day's Night continues with the Beatles, Billy Squire, and more right after this.
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2: No, Netflix is not adding an After Dark category, but so many people have been duped by the viral hoax that Netflix had to republish its policies about streaming adult content. It's just more proof that some folks will believe anything, like the rumor this week that Spotify is introducing a new feature that'll play music based on your financial situation. Would you let AI pick your baby's name? A lot of parents have been asking chatbots for help with one name that keeps popping up, and now Alara has suddenly become the baby name of the year, except AI didn't invent it. It found it on Reddit, where it's been talked about for years. Okay, so what were some of the worst new gadgets at this week's Consumer Electronics Show? There was a lollipop that plays music through your teeth when you bite down on it, or the internet-connected treadmill with a built-in AI coach that can yell at you to go faster, but also collects all your biometric data. But it was Samsung's new talking AI fridge that had most people scratching their heads. That's what's trending. I'm Christian Chase.
3: What did you search for online this year, or have you already cleared your history? Google released its annual Year in Search list, and K-pop Demon Hunters was at the top in the U.S. Labubu, government shutdown, and tariffs were also in the top 10. Pedro Pascal was one of the most searched actors globally. And the biggest viral dish was the hot honey cottage cheese sweet potato beef bowl. Gross. That's what's trending. I'm Jen Clark.

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2: The NBA has stripped the Los Angeles Clippers of 5 first-round draft picks and fined them $30 million for circumventing the salary cap. NBA additionally suspended owner Steve Ballmer for 1 year, suspended president of basketball operations Lawrence Frank for 6 months. Kawhi Leonard fined $700,000 but not disciplined further. Leonard's former business rep, Uncle Dennis Robertson, banned from all NBA-related business dealings for 5 years. An attorney representing the Clippers sent a letter to NBA Commissioner Adam Silver reading in part, quote, "We are exploring every legal remedy to address this gross injustice," unquote. The attorney general for the state of Georgia sent a letter to SEC Commissioner Greg Sankey strongly encouraging the conference to prevent LSU from using former NFL players by taking all measures available, including removing them from the conference.
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0: Kiss and rock and roll all night to close off this hour's Days of Our Lives. Humble Pie did 30 Days in the Hole. Billy Squire had Lonely as the Night, and the Beatles started things off. We can't stop the world from turning, but we'll work night and day to have another hour of Flashback right after this.
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3: I'm Monica DeLuca. Guns N' Roses will return to North America next year on the heels of the band's world tour through Europe, the Middle East, Asia, and Latin America. The 2026 tour includes a special show at the Rose Bowl in L.A., which will be Guns N' Roses' first performance there in over 30 years. Plus, the band is expected to release two new songs, Nothing and Atlas. Rita Ora will once again join Ryan Seacrest in New York's Times Square to co-host Dick Clark's New Year's Rockin' Eve. Chicago native Chance the Rapper will co-host from the Windy City. In Las Vegas, retired NFL pro Rob Gronkowski joins Julianne Hough, making her New Year's Rockin' Eve co-hosting debut. And the lineup for performers

0: is expected to be announced soon. 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
2: Hi, I'm Matt Pinfield, and this is Flashback. 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

Patty Hearst was convicted of bank robbery, and Howard Hughes' will was turning up everywhere. 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